0: 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Happy Sunday to you. Definitely hope you're enjoying your weekend. And of course, you know, I got more music lines up for you. Chris Brown and Leon Thomas Fallen is on the way. Also, Mariah the Scientist Burning Blue and Glorilla with Yeah Glow. And if you are still out and about, if you are not ready to call it a night yet, make sure that you take us with you, all right? Because of course, I am here to keep you company all night long. Pull us up anywhere you go, anytime on that free iHeartRadio app. And with the new preset feature, it is easier, it is faster to connect with us. All you got to do is lock us into that number one preset spot.
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Columbus is real hip-hop and R&B. 106.7 The Beat. Keeping you rolling the Sunday, your girl Roxy Romeo with Glorilla, Yeah Glow. That's coming up right after Mariah the Scientist, Burning Blue Now.

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0: 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Coming up in just a few minutes, Future with California Girls is kicking off more music, plus Gunna and Burna Boy WGFT. I'm Roxy Romeo, and congratulations are in order for Coco Jones and her NBA baller boo, Donovan Mitchell. It looks like they tied the knot. Yes, on Saturday night last night, a video went viral, and Coco Jones was in her wedding dress. They were dancing. Looks like it might have been their first dance, and they chose music Soul Child Love, which is a great song. Just before that, a couple weeks before that, Coco did post pictures from her bachelorette in her white bikini with her Miss Mitchell sash on, so she was definitely ready. So, beautiful bride, beautiful couple. Congratulations to the newlyweds.
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0: 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Keeping you rolling through your weekend. You're rocking out with your girl Roxy Romeo on the other side for you. I got more music lines up with Mariah the Scientist, Burning Blue. Also going to do Kendrick, Not Like Us, and Kehlani and Usher with Shoulda Never. And you know that when Kehlani kicks off that world tour, she is most definitely going to perform. That's if you want to be there to see it go down live. Well, listen, we have a very intimate VIP experience planned for you plus a guest. Well, we want to send you to LA, all right, to see Kehlani do her thing. Hotel accommodations, airfare included. We are going to give you some amazing seats to the show, and you are even going to head backstage to toast it up with Kehlani herself. Yes. Ultimate once in a lifetime experience. All right, so if you're a Kehlani fan, do not miss out on this. All right, iHeart.com. 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

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Giving your own with your weekend, hanging out with your girl Roxy Romeo. Kendrick, Not Like Us, is coming up in less than 4 minutes. But right now, let's get into Mariah the Science's Burning Blue.

0: 1067 The Beat. On the other side for you, giving out with his latest Jezebel is kicking out more music, plus Leon Thomas Mutz. I'm Roxy Romeo, and authorities that are investigating the disappearance of Today's Show host Savannah Guthrie's mother, Nancy, they released the full text of two ransom notes, hoping that someone will recognize the writing style or even identify the person responsible. The first note demanded $4 million in Bitcoin and threatened Nancy's life if the money wasn't paid by a specified deadline. The second, sent just a few days later, claimed Nancy had died shortly after her abduction due to an undisclosed heart condition, insisting her death was accidental and that she should be buried, or that she had been buried in nature. The claims have not been verified and Nancy has not been found. But I do hope that this sparks some kind of, you know, progress, because to not have closure, I think, is the hardest part of this whole thing. So prayers up for Savannah Guthrie and her family.
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0: 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Keeping you rolling through your sundown. Roxy Romeo holding you down. Coming up on the other side for you, more music is lined up. Get ready for Zeddy Will. There it is. Also got Kanye and Lauryn Hill. I Can't Wait and Gonna Do G Herbo with When Legit. And September 18th and 19th, it is back, baby. 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
1: 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G Herbo One Legit is coming up for you in less than 3 minutes. I'm Roxy Romeo. Keeping your Sunday night going. Let's get into Kanye and Lauryn Hill. I can't wait.
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0: 106.7 The Beat. Columbus is real hip-hop and R&B. Coming your way in just a few minutes, Tyler with Is It Love is kicking off more music for you. Plus, going to do Mariah the Science's Burning Blue. I'm Roxy Romeo, and it looks like Brittany Griner, yes, is about to be back on the market. The WNBA star filed for divorce from her wife, attorney Cheryl Griner, citing the marriage is irretrievably broken. The couple got married in 2019, and they share a two-year-old son who was delivered via surrogate. Griner is asking the court for an equitable division of marital property and for child custody and child support to be resolved by the court. Griner's attorney did issue a statement saying, quote, this is a matter we hope the parties can resolve privately. There is no further comment at this time.
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0: 106.7 The Beat. Keeping you rolling through your Sunday night. I'm Roxy Romeo. If you are just tuning in, welcome, welcome, welcome. Most definitely got you covered with more music to keep your weekend going. Future with his latest California Girls, that's on the way. Also got Gunna and Burna Boy WGFT. And Big X the Plug with 2 a.m. And make sure you have that alarm set because tomorrow we are back at it once again with more chances for you to get hooked up with $1,000. So, you know, if you could use some extra cash, a little financial relief, we would love to add your name to the list, all right? And we give you keywords all throughout the day, hour after hour after hour. So anytime you hear it, you enter it on our station website and that automatically puts you in the running. So good luck to you, okay? $1,000 extra in your pocket. Think about what you're going to do with it, all right? And hopefully tomorrow we can kick your week off with some extra cash.
1: 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Top dog.
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0: 10. Girl, you a 10, girl, you a 10, girl, you a 10. 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

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I'm Roxy Romeo. 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WGFT.

0: Sunday night with more music. Kehlani and Usher should have never. That's on the way. Plus Mariah the Scientist, Burning Blue. And well, there is a first time for everything. So apparently Las Vegas is getting its first ever gospel residency on the strip. I kid you not. I guess with all the debauchery that goes on, they feel like they need a little bit of the Lord. But yes, October 8th, the Clark sisters, Fred Hammond and Dietrich Haddon, they are going to be headlining the first gospel residency on the strip. So, you know, if you're a gospel fan, maybe you might want to head to Vegas. Spread a little of the good word while you're at it.
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What's up? It's Ariel. I still got Tim's and Chris Brown loyal headed in your direction. Oh, by the way, Amazon got approved for one of the first steering wheel free robot taxis. How do you feel about getting in a car without a driver? Just a robot.

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1: Courtly Ray keeps the music rolling on our Monday morning together. Hey, babes, what's up? 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I believe it's pronounced Zoo. They're one of the first companies who received federal approval to have a steering wheel-free robot taxi, basically. It's going to launch in Las Vegas, I think, later this year. The year is almost damn over, so probably sometime next year. It's not really clear in the article when it will launch, but how you feel about that? Because I know, like, the immediate knee-jerk reaction is absolutely not, because we saw what happened with those other robot cars. But at the same time, like, when do we start embracing technology? Or do we just come to terms with iRobot? That was a thing.
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1: What's up, Zariel, with you on this Monday morning. Gunna, Kehlani both headed in your direction. And already the predictions are in on who's going to do the halftime show for the Super Bowl this year. Of course, one of the names is obvious. We'll talk more.

106.7 The Beat, Columbus's real hip-hop and R&B. Let's keep this music rolling on our Monday morning together. Hate to say it, but I know them babies ain't listening. It's too early in the morning, okay? The summer is starting to wrap up. It's back to school season. Obama has already released his summer playlist. We'll get into that in 2-3 more songs. Blast and Juvie headed your way right now, J. Cole.

0: 106.7 The Beat. Tyla, Is It Love keeps the music rolling on our Monday morning playlist. What's up? It's Ariel. Speaking of playlists, Obama has already released his summer playlist, which, I mean, this is a thing that he does every year. I'm so glad he's continuing the tradition of his annual playlist. Also, it's low-key giving. The summer is over. It's time for these kids to go back to school. Hello. Anyway, it's a really, really long list of everything from hip-hop, R&B, gospel, jazz, rock, international genres. It sounds like I made that playlist my damn self. I was on a run the other day. Baby, it went from John P. Key to Boss Man D-Lo. I said, what are we doing? Are we okay? Nina Simone was right behind it. I said, oh, my God. What do I have going on? Anyway, Marvin Gaye, SZA, Earth, Wind & Fire, A Tribe Called Quest, all names that can be mentioned or found on Obama's summer playlist.
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0: 10. 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

0: Columbus's real hip hop and R&B, 106.7 The Beat. California girls, it's going to head your way to start off the next set of back-to-back music on our Monday morning together. What's up? It's Ariel. Now that the weekend has concluded, you have listened to new music. What have you narrowed it down to? Because I know everybody added Cardi B's Aha to a playlist, okay? Except for the Barbs. But that's okay. Okay? It's an incredible song. I knew I was going to add it as soon as I heard that lady's little clip on the internet. Anyway, what I also added was Ari Lennox, because you know I love my girl down, Hookah Baby. It really reminds me of when she got into that whole, what's the name of that song? I'm a tough cookie, can you hit the right spot? That one. You know what I'm talking about. It kind of reminds me of that. NLE Choppa also had one that I felt like was worth adding, Light It Up. What did you add? Maybe I'm going to talk back, Mike. Let me know.
1: The most talked about music festival on the planet is coming.

0: 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Zeddy Will and YK Niece kick off that next set of back-to-back music on our Monday morning playlist. What's up? It's Ariel. My personal dating standard is if you were under the jaundice light while I was under the strobe light, me and you can't date each other. If I was a grown lady when you started kindergarten, me and you cannot date each other, right? Maybe Keisha Cole does not have that same standard. And you know what? Wow, this is a judgment zone. Let me stop playing. Anyway, the rumor is that she's dating rapper Skrilla. Now, she ain't said that she with that man, so, you know, again, I'm going to hold my judgment because of that. But if it is true, a 17-year age gap is crazy work. Because think about it. Again, you was almost ready to vote, and that baby was learning to walk. You got to put it in perspective.
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1: 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Hey, it's Ariel with you on this Monday morning. I gotta talk to somebody about this because I just saw the trailer for Wicker, and who the hell came up with that? Glorilla is next. I got

106.7 The Beat, Columbus's real hip-hop and R&B. Give me on Jezebel. Keeps that music rolling on our Monday morning together. What's up? It's Ariel. Now, I can tell you exactly what brick I laid to end up on this side of TikTok because it's supposed to be a romantic comedy, but I don't know, friend. This one, I can't get behind. White people be doing some other stuff. So, basically, the movie with a white cast, because I had to specify that, it's called Wicker, right?

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1: 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Metro Boomin is next.
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0: 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Kehlani and Usher should have never. Keeps the music rolling on our Monday morning playlist. Hey, babes, what's up? It's Ariel. Quick question. How willing are you to embrace technology? And when I say technology, I mean Amazon Zoo is becoming the first company to receive federal approval for a commercial steering wheel-free robot taxi. Now, of course, there have been driverless-free robot taxis, but this one don't even have a steering wheel on it. Right? So I don't really know what the difference between those are, and I'll look it up at some point. But how do you feel about that? Like, are you thinking, yeah, we need to embrace technology, see how this whole thing works out when it gets launched in Las Vegas? Or are you thinking to yourself, girl, hell no. I don't even get in no Uber.
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106.7 A Beat, Columbus's real hip-hop and R&B. Let's keep this music rolling on our Monday morning together. Still got DaBaby and Kehlani both headed in your direction. Also, this is your weekly reminder or daily reminder to go to the damn library at some point today. I

0: left the city. Columbus is real hip hop and R&B. 106.7 The Beat. Giveon keeps the music rolling on our Monday morning together. Hey, babes, what's up? It's Ariel. Let's talk the Super Bowl halftime show because there are already bets starting to pile in about Jay-Z is leading the pack at that. That he's going to be performing at this year's Super Bowl halftime show. I'm going to tell you right now, I don't think that's what's going to happen, okay? Now, remember, I told you back when Cowboy Carter tour popped off, I said, oh, Jay-Z about to go on tour. We might even get some music from him. Now, it was a new music, but we definitely still got music and some drops from Jay-Z. I was also right. He went on tour. I do not think that he's going to pop out at the Super Bowl halftime show. I think we still got at least two more years before that. Justin Bieber follows right behind him, but I don't think Justin Bieber got enough smoke this year to really get out there and do the halftime show. But who does? Question. Let me know. Hit me up on the Talkback Mic.
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0: 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Quickly, Ray, Better Than Yours keeps the music rolling on our Monday playlist. Hey, it's Ariel. Coming up later this morning, your chance to win $1,000 takes over again. You know, you got 9 opportunities at least today to win $1,000. Now, I know you've been playing for a minute. You ain't won yet, but just like Erin, she played for a minute.
1: Oh, my gosh, like 6 months at least.
0: See, and now look at her, $1,000 richer. So once again, let me remind you, keep playing the keywords even if you haven't won yet. Because what, Erin?
1: Oh, my gosh, like 6 months at least.
0: Exactly.
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0: 1067 a beat, Columbus's real hip hop and R&B. Tyler, is it love to start off the next set of back-to-back music on our Monday morning together? What's up? It's Ariel. And since we already on the subject of love, let's talk Keisha Cole, okay? Because the rumor on the curb, the word on the curb, is Skrilla is her new man. Now, there's a 7-10-year age gap between the two of them. And I know there are some people out there that's like, but both of them grown. Like, why does it matter? I don't know. Like, for me, I just got this rule, like, if I could get in the club and you were still drinking out of a bottle, and I mean a baby bottle, no, I can't do that, my friend. And I'm telling you from experience, as I dated a man who was in his 60s when I turned 30, and yeah, that went exactly how you thought it did. It was bad.
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I only

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0: 106.7 The Beat, Columbus's real hip-hop and R&B. Future's California Girls keeping our music rolling on our Monday morning playlist. What's up? It's Ariel. I wonder if that would ever make the Obama summer playlist. President Obama has already done the summer tradition of releasing that summer playlist, and that just lets you know right there, it's almost time to drop these damn kids off at school. I said what I said. Now, let's talk about Obama's playlist. It was all over the place, and I love that about him. It went from R&B, gospel, jazz, rock, international genres, Earth, Wind & Fire, Nina Simone, SZA, the Beatles, Johnny Cash, Coldplay. Honestly, that sounds just like my playlist. I ain't gonna hold you. This morning I was on a run. We started off with John P. Key, Lil Hezekiah Walker. Before you know it, Sexy Red was on. And I stand by that.
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106.7 The Beat. All right, let's keep the music rolling on our Monday morning together. Toosie, Dave, and Tim's headed your way. Plus, Obama's told his playlist. Why can't I tell mine? We'll talk next.

0: JNV, Jess Hilarious, Charlamagne the Guy. We are the Breakfast Club. Long Rose is here as well. We got a special guest in the building.
1: Yes, indeed.
0: Felicia Ware, welcome back. How are you feeling?
2: Good morning, baby. I'm feeling great. You know, I'm just happy to be here.
1: Let me tell you something. You are glowing. Yeah, I see God in you. I mean, I always see God in you, but you are glowing.
2: Thank you, brother, because you know me for a long time.
1: Absolutely.
2: Yes, and congrats on everything.
1: Thank you very much. Yes, thank you very much. Yes. What is it? What got you feeling so good nowadays?
2: I mean, I don't have my baby with me right now. I'm having a little mommy vacay.
0: Okay. How old is the baby?
2: She's two. Oh. Mm-hmm. I miss her so much, but I need the breath.
3: She be driving your ass crazy. Girl. I be saying it.
2: Girl, no one prepared me for this. But, you know, it's a good time. We have a great time.
3: Yeah.
2: But I'm enjoying it.
1: Word. So motherhood, marriage, of
2: marriage, mm-hmm. You know, we living nice.
0: First comedy special.
2: I'm out here. Okay. Jess?
3: Yes, check your autobiography.
2: Come on.
3: Proud.
2: Thank you, sis.
3: How does that feel?
2: You know, it feels good to finally do me fully. You know, usually I'm on shows and mm-hmm. movies, and I'm still doing that, for real. But to tell my stories and for people to get to know me, it's just so cool. And for my, you know, my children to see that, too. Yeah. Legacy.
3: Yeah.
2: Yeah, it's beautiful.
1: You know, you've been in Hollywood for years, and it feels like people are just not catching up to how versatile you are, right? Like, have you had to make peace with success arriving on its own timeline?
2: You know, I've been schooled by so many amazing actresses, Shirley Ralph, and, you know, so many people that, you know, there's an elevator. There's no elevator to success. You got to take the stairs, darling, as Jennifer Lewis says. Mm-hmm. So, you know, like, I really admire that I've had a career. Mm-hmm. Like, there's, you know, I'm taking my time. I'm discovering more gifts in myself. I'm just letting God use me, you know?
1: Right.
2: You know? So, yeah, if you're just coming and you're, you know, welcome, have a seat. Enjoy. But she's been here, you know. Look at the Rolodex of credits. You know, she's there.
1: How did you make this first special actually special?
2: I love to tell stories and to do characters. Mm-hmm. And I feel like that's a different flavor. That was kind of what I was raised on. The Whoopi Goldbergs of it all. Mm-hmm. The Tracy Ullmans. You know, I really love when women especially can just be crazy with it. Mm-hmm. You know? And so I really wanted to give that in this, you know, and talk about my journey as a mother, because it's crazy, you know? Yeah.
3: Do we have any jokes about, like,
2: yeah, absolutely.
3: Able to write about motherhood and how new you are to it?
2: I am crazy, you know? Like, I need a nanny.
3: Yeah.
2: I need a lady, you know? I saw what other people were doing, and I'm not that lady. I need help. Mm-hmm. And my husband is very present, you know? Yeah. We're both working hard. But I need a lady. Hold this while I get my life together. Mm-hmm.
3: Hold this. Like it's a trophy. Yo.
2: Look at what I made, but hold it for a second.
0: What's one thing you had to learn about motherhood that you had no idea about, if anything?
2: If anything, you really got to make that time for yourself. I really understand my mom eating the fries in the car. I get it now.
0: Yeah, I get it.
2: Sitting in silence.
3: Yeah.
2: You know, that them few couple of moments that you just need by yourself.
1: My wife does that all the time.
2: Yeah, I get it.
1: I'm in the car. Just give me a moment.
2: That's better than the spa sometimes, you know?
3: Yeah.
2: You know, you ain't got to explain nothing. Just go in the car and eat some fries.
0: Eat some French fries.
2: Yeah, and come in the house like nothing happened. You know? Like, I love that.
3: So your content that you make, it's funny, but it's real, too, at the same time. This is really how you feel. Like, nanny me up.
2: Nanny me up. Hold it. Like, I'm in my 40s. You know? Like, I can't just get down.
3: You don't look like it.
2: Thank you. God is good. You know? All the time. He pulls me up. He lifts me up. You know? Lift me up. I love it.
1: Is there anything that you've experienced in motherhood that's too real to joke about?
2: No.
1: Okay.
2: Everything's on the mark. I mean, everything is happening. You got under your fingernails. You know, your husband wants you to them. You know, it's just a lot going on.
3: Right.
2: But, you know, you're human.
1: Yeah.
2: And I love it. And I love that stand-up gives you an opportunity for you to express that.
4: Outside of the nanny stuff, what's the, like, realest thing that you get into in a special where in real life it wasn't funny for you at first, but now you're like, I can joke about it.
2: Oh, yeah.
4: As a new mom. My mom
2: had a stroke. Mm-hmm. Yeah, right in front of me. And, you know, I was in Baltimore visiting her, and she was sweating, and all of these things were happening right in front of my face. And I was like, I think you're having a stroke.
3: Mm-hmm.
2: And she started slurring her words, and I went right into action, called the, you know, 911, got on the phone with them. And then as this is happening, the paramedics come in, and they're like, ain't you that girl? Ain't you that girl from that show?
3: That's exactly how they sound.
2: Ain't you that girl from that show? Like, wait a minute. And she, I'm like, niggas, please.
3: My mother.
2: My mother. My mother. My mother's like, yes, she is. You know, like, like, that's my life. Mm-hmm. And that's also Baltimore. Like, Baltimore's going to stop at everything just to make sure that, wait. You that girl, ain't you? You know, and also being in relationships and, like, how I met my fairy godmother, who's also a crackhead. But she inspired me.
5: What?
2: Yeah. Yes.
5: How is she a crackhead?
0: So first of all, is your mother okay?
2: My mother is fine, praise God. Thank God. You know, she made a full recovery. They were able to give her medication.
0: See how we asked Lauren?
1: Hold on. You know what? You know what I was going to ask you, though? Because I think I really need to recognize the signs of a stroke. Because I say that a lot jokingly, like when people study their words. Yeah. I'm like, you having a stroke? But did you really understand what was going on?
2: Well, when you watch it, you'll see. I'll just tell you that because of my work on ER, as a doctor, as Dr. Laverne St. John, just happened to be one of the episodes where someone was having a stroke and I was listing all of it, so I remembered it.
0: Thank God you were there.
2: Wow. Thank God. You know, because God does it. He does everything for a reason.
1: Right,
2: it just happened to put me there at the right time, and I was able to call the paramedics, and they were able to administer a medication that was able to reverse it immediately. And they were like, if you didn't know my mom could have been in a totally different situation. I thank God for those moments. But now I can laugh. At that time, it was like, oh my God, this is chaos. I had just lost my father. I was like, God, please, you're shaking the table. But, you know, now I can take a deep breath and find the levity in it and share it.
0: When did you know it was the time to be special?
1: Back to the crackhead godmother.
3: Oh my God.
2: Let's go back to the crackhead godmother.
3: Yeah, crackhead.
2: No, I was dating this guy, you know, he from Baltimore, you know what I'm saying? You know, his name was Spook. You know, it was a time. The white t-shirt, like, you know, with the, you know, I like that, you know, I like the little way, little situations, you know, but I was always this proper little girl, but I didn't need to be around that, you know, but God had me on the corner with him one time and he had to go do something and this woman came out of nowhere and she was like, you his baby mother, why you out here with him? What you doing out here? You need to be doing something else. And I just told her, I was like, I want to be an actress. She was like, you ain't got no goddamn kids. You need to go. You need to be a big bitch in Hollywood. Stop what you're doing here. You dumb. You know, like.
0: You dumb.
2: Yeah, right. But it was real. Like, she really woke my ass up and made me realize, like, why are you following this Negro? You have more in you. And you are really, you know, making yourself small. And you're big. So, so now in my life, I can look back at that and smile, but this woman was going through it. She's going through it, she was also able to, you know, to minister to me in a way.
0: When you made your first check, did you send her something?
2: I don't know what she had.
3: That's come and go.
2: She was on Pennsylvania Avenue.
3: Oh, damn, you really don't know what she had now.
0: It was a random cracker.
2: It was random. I didn't know her.
1: It was God.
2: You know, he delivers in certain, you know, when you need him.
1: That's right.
2: Right there. You just gotta look for him, you know? I'm such an old lady. Yes. You just gotta look for him.
0: All right, we got more with Bresha Webb when we come back. Her new stand-up comedy special comes out August 7th. It's The Breakfast Club. Good morning.
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5: 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This is Chelsea Handler from Dear Chelsea. 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

0: Just Hilarious, Charlamagne Tha God. We are The Breakfast Club. We're still kicking in with Bresha Webb. Her new stand-up comedy special comes out August 7th on Hulu and Disney+. Charlamagne?
1: When was the last time you outgrew a version of yourself?
2: Oh, outgrew it? I think a part of you dies when you get married. And another part of you dies when you have a baby. Mm-hmm. It dies. Mm-hmm. And I kind of had to grieve that. Mm. You know, yeah, that lady had to die. Yeah, you know, and the people that are attached to that side have to die too.
3: Talk about that,
2: girl.
3: When you get married,
2: girl,
3: and
2: the people will show up,
3: yes,
2: won't they?
3: Yes.
2: And you got to cut them off.
1: You mean like old hoes? Mm-hmm.
2: No, just people in your life that accept and want you to stay the same.
4: Yeah. The single friends
2: or whomever, like just people that just love one version of you,
1: got you.
2: Two are becoming one. Mm-hmm. Like, I come with this now, you know, and that thing gotta die. And so, yeah, there are versions of myself that I've had to put to rest in order to grow. And I still grieve that sometimes, you know? Yeah. Oh, of course, because I miss those people.
3: Exactly.
2: But at the end of the day, I have to remember that God wants what's best for me, and I am walking in my path, and I have to trust that.
0: Gotcha.
3: Because they're supposed to want what's best for you, too, but they can't see past their own.
2: Girl.
3: Pow.
2: Girl.
5: Yeah. So y'all had to have some hard conversations then.
3: Ooh. Sometimes people don't even want to hear those conversations. So sometimes you just, like, got to leave them in the corner where, you know, where they are. Pray for them and love them from a distance. It's no haters. Just like, damn, you couldn't be happy for me.
2: You can't want to be happy.
3: I called you and told you that he proposed, and you said, damn, he couldn't wait for me to be around with it. Not congratulations.
2: Yes. So, and then you got somebody clocking that for you.
3: Horrible.
2: It's horrible because you've been thinking this is a person that's been riding for you.
3: Right.
2: But then you have another set of eyes and ears that's also not wanting you to get hurt.
3: Right.
2: And they're letting you be aware of, like, yo, don't push that to the side. Like, that's not cool.
3: Mm-hmm.
2: And so, like, it's cool.
3: And then, like you said, the grieving part
2: is
3: still hurt. Those feelings still hurt you. It's like, damn, I want to call. I wish we could, but we can't.
2: You can't. Yeah. And I thank God that I've opened myself to new relationships.
3: Love it.
2: New friendships that have blessed me beyond measure.
3: Mm-hmm.
2: You know, Kelly Rowland is my friend.
1: Like
2: my real
1: love
2: friend.
1: Her.
2: And she has raised me up a lot in this wifehood, motherhood. I'm so grateful. My girlfriend, my best friend, Angel.
3: Mm.
2: You know, that chick, Angel. Like, riders that have, like, I can lean on. And I can ask some questions. It can make me cry. But, like, you be in such a vulnerable state.
3: Yeah. Mm-hmm.
2: And they got your back. And that's what you need when you're going through this.
1: I saw when Kelly started embracing you. Y'all shot some movie. What was it?
2: Merry Little Christmas.
1: Yeah. And I don't know. It's weird that you can see something real happen on Instagram.
2: Mm-hmm.
1: But I saw it in real time.
2: Yeah.
1: And you know, you just seen it develop over the years.
2: Yeah, she's a beautiful person.
3: Yeah.
2: And that's just who she is. And, you know, beautiful people find each other.
3: Yeah.
2: You know, and you just have to trust that. And not to say the people in my life weren't beautiful before. They're beautiful just over there.
3: Mm-hmm. Mm-hmm.
2: And you just give them love and wish them well.
5: I would love to hear people talk more about the wifehood thing that you just brought up, though. Because I'm thinking about, like, it does have to be a community because you have to learn a lot of things from people who are doing it right but also did it wrong.
2: Yes.
5: And be open enough to want to hear from these people and choose who's right and who's wrong to even hear from.
2: Mm-hmm. Exactly. It's really crazy. You know, that's why, like, I'm just very grateful because you have to listen. That's, like, my main thing with this marriage thing, because you have to be able to listen to good advice and know when to discard the rest.
3: Right.
2: You know, and know who's in your circle and know who wants the best for both of y'all. Mm-hmm. And go with God, you know? Mm-hmm. You know? And know, and your friends can really see you.
3: Yeah.
2: And say, how you doing with that?
3: Mm.
2: I didn't like how you did that. And you are soft enough to let them tell you.
3: Yeah.
2: Mm. You know? And listening has been a new thing I've had to take in before I react.
3: I love how you put that. Before I react.
2: But listening first.
3: Yeah.
2: Yeah.
1: The special, why do you reference Rihanna as a type of mom?
2: Because I read an article that she don't have no nanny.
1: I don't believe that.
2: me that either. Yeah. But like,
1: but she is Caribbean though, so she might.
2: She might do it all.
3: She might be against
1: but
3: that.
1: But then the aunties
3: though.
1: And everybody might be.
0: Yeah, right. No nanny might mean mama, aunties, yeah. cousins.
2: Yeah, cause the article says she didn't have no nanny.
0: Because she does a lot.
2: She does a lot. Yeah. That's probably why we ain't got an album yet. But because she ain't got no nanny.
3: Well, she probably don't want to do no damn music.
1: I did see one picture that looked like she ain't got no nanny, though. I ain't going to lie. She was pushing the carriage, and she had one baby on one shoulder.
3: Yeah, but she had that, but she had the heels on.
2: She had the heels on. Look, Rihanna is my, like, that's the woman.
3: Supermom.
2: Like, that's a super mom right there. She's doing it all.
5: She's still, like, sexy and feminine at the same time.
2: Like, that's one of the people I've put on my board of, like, yes, I want to do all of that and be a great mom. Her kids, you can tell, love her.
3: Yeah.
2: They are, she's a present mom.
3: Yeah. And I do believe that she don't have any. I don't know. I believe you know how long mothers have been being single moms of multiple children. I do. You know, ASAP is there for sure. You know, their father's there. But I believe that she don't have, you know,
0: no help. That's a lot.
3: I believe it. She's not
2: probably
3: touring.
2: Breastfeeding.
3: She's not, you know, yeah, wherever she is, those babies are right
2: with
3: there.
2: Her.
3: You know, so you do see that.
1: It's probably more shocking to hear that because we know that she's so caked
3: and
1: up.
3: She's Rihanna.
1: You know what I mean?
0: Yeah. And she's running a $1 billion business.
1: Yeah, that's what I mean. She got money.
3: But she does have money. She has people in place to do those things, like different teams, different staff that, you know, chief of staff that run all those things that she probably was doing before. But when she says she want to have kids and want to be able to, she meant that.
2: Right to Barbados. You know, she went back to her ruts. And I appreciate that. Yes. Like, that's really inspiring to do it all and then give yourself the opportunity to be a wife and mother.
3: Yeah.
2: Like, that's beautiful.
3: And now we ain't gonna never get another
2: And that's okay. That's why I was inspired to say it for her. You know?
1: Probably yell at the kids like that. When you're acting up. Eh.
2: That's what I said on the special. You already know one of the jokes.
1: Yes.
3: Oh, damn. Okay. You already know one of the
2: jokes. That's why I brought it up.
1: Okay, okay.
2: That's why I did it. Okay. You know? You see?
3: I'm so proud of you.
2: I love
1: glad you.
2: I'm
1: so
2: proud of you.
1: Absolutely. I love seeing great things happen to great people, man. So,
2: thank you. Same, man. Same.
0: And check out her special August 7th on Hulu and Disney Plus. And thank you for joining us so much.
2: Well, thanks for
0: having me. Like Charlamagne said when we first started, you got a glow.
3: Yeah, she did.
0: You have a glow. Congratulations.
2: I thought it was a bronzer, but I really appreciate it.
0: It's the Breakfast Club. Good morning. Mother, all that.

0: Jess Hilarious, Charlamagne Tha God.
1: What is the Breakfast Club?
2: You're a wild.
3: Danger.
4: You're a bit unpredictable.
5: What?
6: With gang gang.
7: Y'all done came a long way.
6: With gang gang.
8: Ask the questions that need to be answered, okay?
9: This was a morning show, for God's sake.
10: I like this show.
9: Wake up. Now let's begin.

0: Just hilarious. Hello. Charlamagne the God. Peace to the planet. It's Monday. It's Monday.
1: That's a rough one, right?
0: What? The start of the weekday is here. Good morning to you. Hopefully you had an amazing weekend here in the tri-state area in New York, New Jersey, Connecticut. Oh my gosh. Philly as well. When I say it rained about 4 o'clock this morning, the skies opened up and I've never seen a rain that fast, that quick.
1: Yeah, it was coming down.
0: Like disgusting to the point where the roadways that we usually take to get to work were all flooded. I've never seen those roadways flooded before. To the point where, I mean, it was if it usually takes 30 minutes to get to work, I left a little early this morning. It might have took me about an hour. And Charlamagne left before me because I hit him on the road. I'm like, I think I'm behind you, but he's still not here. Jess is stuck in the tunnel, but it's all right. They're on their way. We're going to get here. How was your weekend, Ray?
1: It was cool. It was good. How's yours?
0: It was good. Salute to everybody out there came to Tequila Fest. Had about 6,000 people out there. And I don't really get a chance to do much in New York as far as DJing because usually I'm on the road or I'm traveling. But this weekend I was off, so I did that. When I say I had such a good time, it was such a great vibe. Salute to everybody that came out to Tequila Fest. And salute to our very own Angie Martinez. She had Angie's Barbecue where she had French Montana, Remy Ma, Buju Bonton, and a host of others. Her barbecue is crazy each and every year. So salute to Angie Ma. But let's get the show cracking. Kay Michelle will be joining us this morning. We haven't seen Kay in over, 10 years?
1: That's what it's been, right? Yeah, over 10 years?
0: It's been over 10 years since Kay Michelle has came on the Breakfast Club. And she'll tell you what she's been working on. She got a new single. She's on The Real Housewives of Atlanta. I think that's season 17. So we'll be talking about all that's been going on with her because she's been in the news a lot lately. So we'll kick it with Kay Michelle. We got front page news. I'm breathing hard. I had to run. When I say I jetted.
1: You made it just on time.
0: What? I jetted up there. Oh, my goodness. Well, let's get this show cracking. We got front page news. And get it off your chest. Let me know how your weekend was. 800-585-1051. It's The Breakfast Club. Come on. Let's start off with Dreams and Nightmares.
2: Ain't this what they've been waiting for? You ready? I used to pray for times like this, to rhyme like this, so I had to

this with Mariah. Look, I'm on fire. Icy as a hockey ring, Philly flyer. When I bought the Rolls Royce, they thought it was lease. Then I bought that new Ferrari, hey, the rest in peace. Hey, the rest.

0: DJ NV, Jess Hilarious, Charlamagne Tha God. We are the Breakfast Club. Let's get in some front page news. What's up, Mimi?
1: Good morning. Good morning. So we start this hour with a major reversal in one of Trump's most high profile vandalism cases. So the Justice Department is dropping its case against former Olympian David Hearn. So just weeks ago, a grand jury indicted him on felony vandalism charges. I'm talking about the reflecting pool debacle. Do you guys remember this?
2: Sure do.
1: Yeah, so prosecutors, they accuse Hearn of tearing up the new lining at the Lincoln Memorial reflecting pool and intentionally damaging government property. So this was U.S. Attorney for District Columbia, Janine Pirro, about a month ago, confident that she could prove her case. This is what she had to say.
3: The evidence shows, and we will prove beyond a reasonable doubt, that Hearn willfully destroyed property at the Lincoln Memorial reflecting pool. This was a deliberate act.
1: Yes. So she said it was a deliberate act. But after the pool was drained, investigators uncovered new evidence showing the liner had been poorly installed and it was already peeling before Hearn was accused of even damaging it. The Justice Department now says that it cannot prove beyond a reasonable doubt that Hearn caused the damage and has asked the court to dismiss the case. Now, President Trump, though, he disagrees with the decision. He says that they should not drop the charges and that this is, quote, a pure case of vandalism, and he is calling out his U.S. District Attorney, Janine Pirro, for dropping those charges. Now, Hearn's felony case is expected to be dropped, but there are two other people who are still facing misdemeanor charges tied to the alleged damage of the reflecting pool.
2: So even though evidence shows that, the guy Hearn's had nothing to do with it, he still wants charges to be pressed? What sense does that make?
0: It makes no sense. Well, what about all the other
2: people?
0: You
2: don't trust your DOJ?
0: Because there was a lot of other people that got arrested, too, for it, right? He wasn't the only
1: one. And they are still on the hook for that. Their charges have not been dropped. But those charges were misdemeanor charges. They weren't felony charges.
0: Gotcha.
1: But they are still going through the process. So, I mean, we'll see. Because you can't charge one and not, drop the charges for one and not charge the other. So we'll see what happens with that one. And this story, so we talked about this a lot too. Companies were going to refund tariffs, but what would that mean for you? So we're starting to find out whether shoppers will get any of that money back. So Amazon, they are saying yes. So the company is getting about $600 million back, and it plans to automatically refund eligible customers who paid higher prices because of tariffs. Now, Amazon says that you will be contacted directly if you qualify, but it hasn't said when those refunds will go out or how much people will receive. But Apple, they are taking a different approach. The company, they received about $2.2 billion in tariff refunds, but it says that they plan to reinvest that money in the U.S. instead of sending that money to customers. And of course, those refunds come after the Supreme Court ruled that many of President Trump's tariffs were unlawful, allowing companies to recover billions of dollars they had already paid. And we're still waiting to hear back from other major retailers, Walmart, Target, Costco. They all applied for tariffs, but it's still unclear whether they will pass those refunds, that money, back down to its customers, guys.
2: No, they're not getting it. That money is going to corporations, not the everyday shoppers. Don't even put your hand out and look for it. It's not happening.
1: Yeah. Yeah, well, we will continue to see that. And there's that new government data that shows groceries, which I think we all know, we can all feel it. They cost about 33% more than they did just a few years ago.
0: Absolutely.
1: This is the biggest increase, they say, in roughly 50 years. They say, for an example, ground beef, it now averages $7 a pound. That's almost up 80% since 2019. Yes, inflation has slowed, they said, but grocery prices have not come back down. They don't expect those to come back down right now because of transportation costs, labor shortages, supply chain problems. So, many of the prices that we thought were going to be temporary, they may be here to stay, meaning your weekly grocery trips could be costing you more than they did a few years ago for a while.
2: Donald Trump lied to you, Jack. Donald Trump told you that he was going to make these prices go down on day one.
0: Right. He went on the term, he says, groceries, right?
2: And literally, he jacked, he raised, because of him, the prices are up.
0: All right.
1: Well. Yeah. Not going down. And coming up at 7, you guys, so one of the internet's biggest throwbacks could be making a comeback. But the question is, will anyone come back with it? We're going to talk about it in the next hour.
0: All right. Everybody else, get it off your chest. 800-585-1051. Call us up now. It's The Breakfast Club. Good morning.
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10: I-670 eastbound with an accident blocking a left lane just before 5th Avenue. Give yourself a little extra time as you're heading out towards John Glenn International or towards Easton this morning. Another crash scene closing southbound 23 at State Route 95 in Marion. Traffic is able to get off and on of 23 south from the 95 exit. I'm Johnny Hill for the Total Traffic Center.
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12: Oh, that grinding and squealing. 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
18: The work week will start with some clouds Monday morning. However, we'll see lots of sunshine by the afternoon. Temperatures a little cooler than normal for this time of year, but comfortable around 81. We do have a little breeze out of the north up to 10 miles per hour today. Clear skies tonight with a low around 60. I'm Storm Team 4 meteorologist Macy Tetrick.
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1: Hello, who's this?
2: Good morning, DJ Envy. Good morning, Uncle Charlotte. It's Carter.
3: Hey, what's up, Carter?
4: How are you? Welcome back, Carter.
2: How y'all doing? How y'all doing?
4: I'm blessed, black, and highly favored.
1: Get it off your chest, Carter.
2: DJ Envy, I saw that you went and saw Spider-Man 2. You said you took your 4-year-old daughter. I took my 4-year-old niece, and she ruined it, bro. She talked, and she was just trying to eat everything and climbing over seats. I couldn't enjoy it, but it was really long. It was really long, but it was good. It was good. Uncle Charlotte, did you see it?
4: Yeah, I saw it. Of course I saw it. All Spider-Man movies alone.
1: Yeah, no, I thought it was good, but, you know, my 4-year-old just asked a lot of questions. I'm not mad at it, but she was just like, you know, When they got into that big fight, she wanted to know why Spider was losing at that point. Like, she was asking what the note said. Like, she was into it, though. Yeah. But, you know, she's 4 years old. She don't know. Let me ask her after to ask the question. But she was asking during. But it was all good. But they all enjoyed it.
4: My 4-year-old really don't be it. Like that. I think she just enjoys the spectacle.
2: I think it's just 4-year-olds. They're just kids. They're like that.
4: I mean, we shouldn't be having our 4-year-olds watching those movies to begin with, though, by the way.
1: No.
4: I mean, Spider-Man is what, PG-13?
1: It is PG-13. There was one point. One of the previews was like, oh man, but it was what it was.
4: It was good. You know what I'm saying? As a comic book fan, it was a lot going on. I feel like it was too much going on. There's a lot of unanswered questions. Like, you can't just introduce, you know, Jean Grey, okay, an Omega level mutant, and not tell us how mutants got to Earth 616. You can't, exactly. like Spider-Man and Punisher. Why are they just super cool all of a sudden to the point where you leave your girl that you love so much
2: don't
4: with
2: ruin
4: him.
2: It, Charles, man. Don't spoil it. Don't spoil it.
1: Because I got a question about VMAX, too, but I'll ask you about that later, too.
4: Right. I mean, VMAX wasn't nothing.
1: Yeah, no, but...
2: Y'all have a good day. Y'all be
1: blessed. Tell the other sister about VMAX.
4: They're telepaths. They can talk to each other through their brains.
1: But they just tell her that? Just the one VMAX?
4: I mean, that's the last thing she saw before she... You know, you're making me spoil it.
1: All right.
4: But the movie is the second highest grossing movie opening of all time. So, I mean, it's not too many people who didn't see it.
1: Who haven't seen it, right? Hello, who's this?
5: Good morning.
1: Good morning. What's your name?
5: Hi. Okay, so this is Nicole.
1: Hey, Nicole.
5: And I live in a small town called Caseyville, which is near St. Louis, Missouri.
1: Okay.
4: Peace, Caseyville.
5: All right. Just there?
4: No, she's not here yet.
1: No, she's a little late.
4: She's swimming.
1: She'll get here in a sec.
5: What's up? Well, I'm sitting up here. I'm calling because I went to her comedy show over the weekend.
1: Uh-huh.
5: She was in St. Louis. And, you know, I wanted to give her flowers this morning. So, yeah.
4: She can still hear you.
1: Yeah, she can hear you. She on the road listening. She killed it.
5: Oh, man. Okay, let me tell y'all. So, me and my husband, we never miss her show.
1: Uh-huh.
5: You know, every time she comes to St. Louis. And her personality on stage, it just exudes confidence.
1: Mm-hmm.
5: And I just wanted to just tell her that, you know, she just keep going. She is going to soar.
1: She is.
5: And then I wish I could see more of that in the show, you know?
4: You and me
5: the
4: both.
5: The Breakfast Club is what I mean.
4: You and me both. But we have those conversations, though. She getting her footing.
1: Now, she going sore. Salute to Jess. She on her way in now. And I'm glad you enjoyed her show.
4: She shines on that stage.
5: Thank you. She does.
4: But she's a stand-up comic, you know?
5: She really does.
4: Radio and stand-up is two totally different things.
1: That's right.
5: Yeah, I know. I get it. I really, really do. And I'm just, like I said, I just wanted to give her flowers. You know, just kind of be on the bandwagon of what you said, Charlamagne. So, and one more thing. I know she's listening, so I just wanted to tell her. That's why I didn't want free tickets, because me and my husband love to support Black.
1: Word.
5: And I know that she just deserves, you know, to just have a good come up, you know?
1: Okay. Well, thank you, Nicole.
5: Thank you. And Charlamagne, one more thing. Did you get a chance to read my sister Katie's book, Izzy's Almost Epic Day?
4: No, I ain't seen it yet. We opened up the mail and I ain't seen it. Unless somebody, I don't know. I'm going to go look again. I know we did open up the mail, but I didn't see it. I'll go look again.
5: Okay, it's called Izzy's Almost Epic Day. And my sister's name is Katie Odie.
1: Okay, mama. Well, have a good one, all right? Get it off your chest. 800-585-1051. If you need to vent, hit us up now. It's The Breakfast Club. Good morning.
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10: A left lane now blocks 70 westbound west of 270 on the east side for an injury crash. Give yourself a little extra time. We're slowing down at Bryce Road. We're still a little slow coming through 670 east at 5th Avenue where that left lane is still blocked. And traffic is slow 23 south at 95 up in Marion County due to a crash. I'm Johnny Hill from the Total Traffic Center.
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24: The work week will start with some clouds Monday morning. However, we'll see lots of sunshine by the afternoon. Temperatures a little cooler than normal for this time of year, but comfortable around 81. We do have a little breeze out of the north up to 10 miles per hour today. Clear skies tonight with a low around 60. I'm Storm Team 4 meteorologist Macy Tetrick.
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32: You know, America's produced like lots and lots of stuff. 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The fact of the matter is all day long, every day, there are warehouses full of stuff getting just pushed off a cliff. 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
30: Betsy Ann Nagoski, who runs the Canary Records label.
32: A friend of mine said that what he loves is being the guy standing at the edge of the cliff, waving his arms, going, wait, no, let me look at those first before you throw them away. I think there might be some good stuff in there. I think there might be some stories. I don't think we should throw all those away yet.
30: We have a season, 10 episodes of stories from that realm, of things that were just barely saved, and in some cases, not saved at all. A bizarre tale of two infamous New Yorkers.
33: They booby-trapped their home and turned it into the sealed fortress of ephemera.
30: A missing chapter of American music history.
32: There hasn't been a guess culturally that they matter. So they get thrown in the garbage.
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3: Hello, who's this?
4: This is Tario. What's going on?
3: Tario, what's up? Get it off your chest, Tario.
4: Man, I've been trying to do it for a week. What's up, Charlamagne? What's up, Henry?
3: How you feeling? Just on the way. Should be in a second.
4: All right, listen. Check this right. I've been trying to get with y'all, man, but Jacksonville went through a big-ass downfall for the city. All right, I'm going to put this out first before I stop. Bigger Rankins, Cool Running DJs. Y'all know who Bigger Rankins is, right?
5: Of course. Yes, his funeral was this weekend, wasn't it?
3: Yep.
4: It was. So, you know, everybody did, the city enjoyed. We did what we did. We celebrated. But what I want to say, the city acknowledged him so much, they gave him his own holiday. His own day.
5: He deserved it. He should have had it when he was alive.
4: Exactly. But, you know, people don't look at it like that, bro. But this is what it is. August 2nd, every year, is Bigger Rankins Day. Big up to Duval County. We did it. East Side, North Side, Palmdale, full of that. Florida Ave, South Side, 103rd, everybody.
5: Yes, sir.
4: Got all going to bang them.
5: Rest in peace, Bigger Rankins.
4: And I love it. That's all I want to say.
5: Yes, sir, my brother.
4: What's up, Jess? I see you walking in there to look pretty self.
6: What's up? Thank you, babe.
5: Are you watching on Netflix?
4: Yeah, that's what I do. Every month. Okay. You know y'all got me. Charlamagne, you know who I was? Hold on, Charlamagne. You know who I was at one time, right? I'm the one they called in when I first started calling. I was the drunk uncle.
5: And I keep telling y'all,
4: check out Lefty Guns, man. Check out Lefty.
5: I appreciate you calling in before you even put in your teeth, man.
3: Thank you, brother.
4: I ain't that old. But 100. Yo, y'all be good. But listen, check out Lefty Guns because Biggie put him on. One time, YFN, Lucci, Boosie, everybody Biggie helped get on his track, man. Respect that man. Y'all say something about the man. 100.
5: Rest in peace, Bigger Rankin.
3: Definitely rest in peace. Get it off your chest. 800-585-1051. If you need to vent, you can hit us up. We got the latest with Lauren coming up. So don't move. What's up, Jess? How you feeling?
6: What's up, y'all?
3: You swam here?
6: Good, man. Yeah, almost.
3: Did you hear the young lady that just called?
6: No,
3: man, she was so happy.
5: She was so disappointed in your show this weekend.
3: No, she wasn't. Don't
5: Lauren,
3: No, she wasn't. Her name was Nicole. Her name was Nicole from St. Louis. Her and her husband went to your show. They said they enjoyed your show so much. She said that... I think you might have offered her free tickets, and she was like, nah, she supports blacks.
6: Yeah, she already paid.
3: Yeah, she said she already paid. So she said that she had an amazing time at your show.
6: Appreciate that, baby girl.
3: All right.
5: Lauren.
3: Shut up.
5: Is going to be calling from Zoom.
3: Shut up.
5: Because she had some type of allergic reaction, so her lip is swollen, so she don't want nobody to see her on
6: the
5: camera.
6: Bottom one.
3: I don't think she wanted people to know that.
5: And you damn right we're going to tell people. Like, we going to let people know
6: you
5: why
6: you... just said she ain't feel good.
3: That's what you could have said.
5: Nah, that's whack. No, her lip is swollen.
6: That's human.
5: Her lip is swollen and she afraid to get that backlash from social media and to have people talking about her lip.
3: Yo, relax, you know what's so horrible? As soon as she sent the text, I responded, herpes.
6: Oh my God, damn.
3: I know, we stupid. All right. Oh, there's Lauren. What's up, Lo?
7: No, don't what's up, Lo me.
6: Hey, girl.
3: What's up, Lo? We got the ladies coming in. Why you got your camera off, Lo? Put your camera on.
6: No.
5: I just told her why she got her camera off.
3: Put it on.
7: No, not
3: having
6: her alone, yo.
3: Well, we got the ladies coming up. What are we talking about?
7: We do. We're going to talk about Angie Martinez barbecue a bit, y'all. I had a time yesterday, and Remy Ma has some things to get off her chest. She's back on the stage, so we're going to get into it.
5: You should watch who you talk about this morning with that swollen ass lip, because you're afraid to even get on camera and show people. So you be careful about how you talk about people.
6: Oh, God.
5: All right, remember your own insecurities this morning, okay?
7: You know what? I'm going to sound like your insecurity with a list.
5: I don't have no insecurities.
6: With a list.
5: I don't have no insecurities.
3: All right. We'll get to
7: it. Now I see why you take your time.
5: Because God got me. You afraid to show. Exactly.
3: She said, I am. All right, ladies. The ladies with Lauren's up next is The Breakfast Club. Good morning.
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0: 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We are the Breakfast Club. 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
10: Top Dog Low.
12: Good morning.
13: Good morning, guys.
10: Swole Lip Low.
13: Shut up. All right, y'all. We're going to start this first hour. Just over the weekend, there was a lot of love. I wanted to quickly send congratulations to Donovan Mitchell and Coco Jones.
12: Hey.
13: They got married over the weekend.
10: Beautiful.
13: I saw people there celebrating with them. I saw Sierra and, you know, Russell Wilson. And, of course, tons of, like, athletes were there. Jaylen Brown, Jalen Brunson. Bam, like everybody was there. So congratulations. Then I also saw LMA or LMI there as well too. And then I saw that T.I. and Tiny renewed their vows in Jamaica. And I saw all their family, and I know that their grandson went viral over the weekend, the picture that
12: Kim posted
13: to them. So congratulations to them as well.
0: To them. Love is amazing. Yeah.
12: Grand hustle.
13: Yes. Yeah, well, speaking of all the love, Angie Martinez Barbecue went down last night.
0: Just out of nowhere, right?
10: Yeah, just randomly, Grand Hustle. What? You just tired. You had a long weekend in St. Louis, huh?
13: Just always do the edit.
10: Like, what?
12: What else we got, Lauren? Go ahead.
13: Well, yeah, so Angie Martinez Barbecue went down over the weekend as well, too. There was a lot of people out there, as there is every year. It was sold out. It took place in Coney Island. French Montana pulled up. Remy pulled up. Poi Larray pulled up. Zeddy Will. Buju Banton also performed. I hosted a Double Dutch competition.
10: I saw Mike Tyson.
13: The winner. She was from Brooklyn.
0: Mike Tyson.
13: Yeah, Mike Tyson too. Okay. Yeah. Those people performed. But Mike Tyson pulled up just to show love and came on stage with Angie. I also saw Danny Lay too. She was there too.
12: Oh,
13: just showing love to Angie. Yeah, Gabe on the radar. I saw him as well. The Double Dutch competition we did on stage, it was the Showdom movement. It's a bunch of girls who have this organization that they double dutch all over. But the winner is we're sending them to LA to see Jay-Z. So congratulations to Noon from Brooklyn. She was on stage yesterday. But I told y'all Remy performed. So y'all remember last week we talked about Clarissa Shields and she was on The Streets Morning Show with Young Jock and Miss Shanika.
12: Yes, ma'am. Right?
13: Let's take a listen to that clip because Remy has responded to some things. Let's take a listen to Clarissa Shields.
14: Can I ask you a real question? Because I didn't been here before. How much longer are you willing to be in a relationship with somebody's husband?
15: Pause, because that's not somebody's husband.
14: Okay.
15: Papoose filed for divorce. Y'all hate to say that word, but it's the word that's out there. He filed for divorce because he's serious about me.
14: Okay.
15: So I'm not with somebody's husband.
14: Okay.
15: And if you're going to call him her husband, make sure you call her his wife and also hold her accountable for what she's doing in her life because she has a man who she's big about. So don't make it seem like it's just one-sided. I'm not with somebody's husband. I'm with the man who filed for divorce, who's serious about me, who has done things for me that I've done for him. People go through divorces and breakups more than anything in the world. That's why it's such a big talk.
16: Oh, we know.
14: Oh, I just got divorced.
16: Oh, I'm in one right now. Everything was cool. Then they found out my divorce wasn't finalized. And it was like, oh, you got a wife and you on TV? I was like, whoa. We have the paperwork. We're waiting on a decree, the finalization. So
15: yeah.
16: I get it.
12: Damn.
13: Well, Remy performed yesterday. She performed with French, but then she also did just a run of her own hits by herself. But y'all know the YUFN Lion freestyle that she did that a lot of people thought were direct shots at Clarissa and Papoose. She did that as well. Let's take a listen to Remy Ma perform yesterday at Angie Martinez Barbecue.
17: To further clarify, I be single when stop asking for half, but that's between me and y'all. Rem, watch how you talk to me. I'm a mogul, bitch. You getting surgery in exchange for I'm a king on a yacht or some yolo. You keep jumping on my like a in competition with a self, don't even know that. Hoes be doing the most of a so-so. I've been tough since I was wearing Bobo. You get a bullet through your shirt with a nerve in
10: Well, he's still playing this.
0: We know the song.
10: We know the song. Why is he still playing it? What did she say in the beginning? That sounds like the most important part. Yeah. What did she say, Lauren?
13: So, okay, she's so there single. Were two parts. I can't really hear the song that you guys are hearing, but what you guys were supposed to hear was in the beginning before she went into the song, she said, to be clear, I'm going to be single once people stop asking for half. You're not getting half of nothing.
10: Yeah, that's all we had to play.
13: Yeah, we know that.
0: Yeah, we heard the song before.
12: Yeah.
10: Yeah, you're right. We heard
13: Okay. Yeah, but no, but in the song, there's a part of the song where she says, she adds Pat's name, and that was going viral yesterday after the barbecue, where she says, you keep trying to help Pat help yourself. So people picked up on that as well, too.
10: Oh, yeah, we didn't get to that part.
13: And I know, they
0: just clipped that part.
10: They should have clipped
0: it. It was 40 seconds in already, yeah.
10: Yeah, that was crazy.
0: Yeah.
12: Damn.
13: Okay, I'm sorry about that. But yeah, so this is, you know, I saw some people picking. Some people that were at the barbecue was like, wait, hold on. Did she just say Pat's name? But you heard the beginning part. But I think unless you remembered all the background and the fact that we've been waiting. And I mean, a lot of people are trying to figure out why the divorce has stalled. Mm-hmm. It sounds like Remy is saying that they're in the back and forth right now over her money.
10: Yo, Envy, didn't Remy say one time she felt like Lauren's reporting on the latest was one-sided? Didn't she tell you something like
0: Absolutely.
10: That?
0: Absolutely.
10: Well, you see this morning, Lauren, you know, making sure she tells Remy's side, and she got a swollen lip after seeing Remy this weekend. Yeah.
13: Well, you know the difference this morning, and I told Remy this when we talked about that.
10: Remy will
0: pop off.
13: I don't
10: even
13: have nothing to go off of.
10: Remy gave her that little backhand.
0: Remy
10: gave her that little backhand this weekend.
0: Are you dumb? Boom, are you dumb?
10: Yesterday.
12: Wow.
10: Remy gave her that little backhand yesterday.
12: That's why she played the whole song.
10: That's right.
0: Yeah. Remy snuff Lauren.
10: It wasn't a snuff, just a little pop.
0: A little slap.
10: She probably had her ring on.
0: Backhand.
10: One of them big diamond rings.
0: Wow.
10: A little pop.
0: Big Bronx.
10: You know what I mean? Swole her up a little bit.
12: Oh my God.
10: That's all. Get her right.
0: Well, Remy has a book coming out. When's Remy's book coming out? Do we know? I know she's writing a book. Do we know?
13: I don't know when the book is coming out, but
12: what's up?
13: I know that she said she just talked to Angie Martinez on Angie Martinez's show.
12: I haven't heard nothing about no damn book.
10: Yeah, I didn't hear Remy announce no book.
12: Remy coming out with no book. I didn't hear that.
0: Oh. That's the latest.
13: Well, she has a project she said that's dropping in August. So,
12: oh, right. Did y'all have y'all had any hot dogs, hamburgers? It was somebody on the grill out there yesterday.
0: They had a lot of food. They had food trucks.
13: They had jerk lamb, jerk chicken, mac and cheese.
12: All that sounds good. I'm talking if we have any cookout food, any barbecue food, if we have any hot dogs or hamburgers, ribs on the grill, steak, any of that.
13: I didn't see that. We gotta go.
0: That is the latest with Lauren.
12: Potato
0: now, when we
12: salad.
0: Come back, we got front page news. So don't go anywhere. It's The Breakfast Club. Good morning.
3: You're checking out The Breakfast Club.
0: Hey, Sprite is celebrating hip-hop by highlighting 50 tracks that shaped the culture along with limited edition Sprite and Sprite Zero bottles and cans, featuring lyrics from the records. They're incredible. So check out the Sprite Living track list and the stories behind the bars. Play it, debate it, collect it.

0: days.
1: That's best, but no.
0: Yes. The amount of people they bring. Morning, everybody. It's DJ Envy, Jess Hilarious, Charlamagne Tha God. We are The Breakfast Club. Let's get in some front page news. What's up, Mimi?
2: Good morning. How's everybody doing this hour?
1: Good. Hey, girl. Black and highly favored. How are you?
2: I'm good. Good morning. So we start this hour in Idaho, where police, they are still searching for answers after a mass shooting at an In-N-Out Burger that left three people dead and seven others injured. Man. So investigators say, 24-year-old Chad Williams opened fire during the Saturday lunch hour rush before taking his own life. Police say he acted alone, but they still don't know what motivated the attack. Now, two of the people who were shot, they remained in critical condition this morning. And among those who was killed, sadly, was an In-N-Out employee. Now, police say an armed bystander and an off-duty Idaho State Police officer returned fire, forcing that gunman away from the restaurant. Investigators believe that those actions, though, likely saved a lot of lives by stopping the shooter from getting even closer. We have a few moments of the chaos from that day. Let's listen.
3: Call the police.
4: What's happening?
3: What happened?
4: What's happening?
5: It's
3: everybody's running.
6: We're getting inundated with calls, reports of multiple people down.
7: We can confirm that there was an off-duty state trooper and a citizen who actively engaged the suspect by returning gunfire towards him.
0: Yes. So crazy.
2: So crazy, so sad. And they say that restaurant had only been open for less than 2 weeks before the shooting.
1: That's crazy.
2: Yeah. Wow. So very, very sad.
0: But thank God that Good Samaritan had his fire on him.
2: Yes, I don't know if you guys saw the video of that too. They were going at it in the drive-thru line. It was very, very a scary scene in a you know, populated area on a Saturday. And then we move on next to an updated case in Nancy Guthrie's updated case. So authorities have now released a handwritten ransom note that was sent after the 84-year-old mother of Today Show co-host disappeared from her home in Tucson back in February. So the first note demanded $4 million in Bitcoin, later increasing it to $6 million in Bitcoin, and they warned the family not to contact police. But a second note claimed that Nancy died shortly after she was taken from what the writer described as the writer described as a heart-related medical emergency, saying that she was buried in nature. Now, the sheriff department there says it released the note because they're hoping that someone will recognize the writer's distinctive way of speaking and writing. They said that they hope a friend, a coworker, a neighbor, someone will recognize it and come forward. Now, authorities, they have used this tactic before. They said it helped them catch the Unabomber. Back in the day, they said that his writing was so distinct that there was a family member who recognized it and came forward. But last week, Savannah released a video pleading for whoever may know something. Let's listen.
8: I'm asking you, begging you to do the right thing now. Make the right choice. Help us find her. Tell us where to look for her.
9: The Sheriff's Department.
2: So, and then right now, authorities say they have no significant suspects, and they're still asking anyone to come forward. There is $1 million reward for anyone who has any information to helping to solve this case. So, yeah. still very sad. Mm-hmm. And lastly, before we head out of here, you guys remember Facebook? Before Facebook, before Instagram, even before Twitter, there was MySpace. And now MySpace is trying to make a comeback. Did you guys have MySpace pages?
10: That's how I met my son's father.
1: That's how I met Lil Duval.
10: For real? On MySpace?
2: Yep, really?
10: Damn.
1: Yep.
2: Well, the owners of MySpace, they said they're planning to relaunch the social media site. They're just waiting for what they call the right time. So the platform, of course, it launched in the early 2000s. It had customizable profiles, music that played when someone visited, and of course, the top 8 list. Now, MySpace has changed hands several times, tried to relaunch before, but those efforts never caught because Facebook had came out. Mm-hmm. So the owners say that this time they're not giving up. They're going to try and relaunch it. They don't say when, but the question really is there room for MySpace in a world right now where we have so many different social media sites?
10: If I go back on there, it'll be for the nostalgia or whatever, but I would have to get rid of one to go back on another one because I can't even keep up with the 5 out now.
1: And it wasn't social enough. Like, it's not like social media where you would talking to people. Like, you could DM folks. Or you could message folks,
10: but
1: remember.
10: But you had to pretty much comment on somebody's picture or whatever. It's the same thing as TikTok. I mean, not TikTok. It's the same thing as Instagram.
1: And wasn't it like a top eight, but then it expanded to more people?
10: I thought it was a top five. I
4: can't even remember. I can't even remember.
1: And Tom put himself in everybody's top eight.
10: Everybody. Yep, everybody. That little picture of him sitting from the back, sitting, looking at a computer and
1: turning
10: around.
1: He wasn't looking at a computer. He was in front of like a white wall with writing on it.
10: Yeah, but then he turned around. Like, they took it. Like, he was facing the wall. Then he turned around. Oh, I thought it was a computer in front of him. Oh, right, yeah.
2: Yeah, so yes, it was the top eight, and then you could choose your friends, and then you could get kicked out of the top eight. If they
10: right, you
2: can
10: get kicked
2: anymore.
10: Out, yeah.
1: Not
10: yeah.
1: interested. It's not a good time also because I think a lot of people are looking for less social media. I really do. I think we're approaching a great disconnect because people are tired of getting online and just questioning everything. Like, is this real? Is that real? Mm-hmm. Plus, you see these studies that say more than half of users on social media now are bots. I think people want less social media, so I don't think there's room for MySpace.
10: And then it's a lot of negativity. Remember, like, obviously, it's a lot of negativity on Instagram and TikTok, but remember, YouTube used to be like a community. You wouldn't even see a whole bunch of negative comments. Now you see a lot of negative. It's like a surge of negative everywhere.
1: The funniest thing now is I see people complaining about Threads, and they're like, man, Threads is so negative. Threads is becoming like Twitter. It's y'all niggas.
10: Absolutely.
1: Y'all the reason for that.
10: Yeah.
1: It was a perfectly cool Threads was perfectly fine until y'all went over there.
10: I ain't even got Threads. I'm like, another one? No, I'm
1: y'all
10: good.
1: Took that same energy from X and started doing it on Threads. That's why Threads seem toxic now. It's y'all. Mm-hmm. It's you.
10: Snapchat ain't negative, though. It's not. You can't leave. You can leave comments, but like, you can't look at them. It's not like that. Like, you just go in there and look at what people doing. Mm. That's it. Like, Snapchat is the least negative social media ever.
4: Okay. All right.
2: All right, y'all. Well, that's your front page.
4: Thank you, Mimi.
2: Thank you.
4: Now, when we come back, Kay Michelle will be joining us. Her new single.
10: You know what? Mimi has got a lot of neck and shoulder out today. I just noticed that. I'm like, damn, you're not cold. It's a lot of neck and shoulder.
2: It's 100 degrees in L.A., by the way.
10: Yeah,
4: right. Damn. Okay, Michelle will be joining us. Her new single, Jesus and Whiskey, is out now. Of course, you know her. She's on The Real Housewives of Atlanta. We're going to talk to her next. It's The Breakfast Club. Good morning.
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2: Morning, everybody. It's DJ Envy, Just Hilarious, Charlamagne Tha God. We are The Breakfast Club. We got a special guest in the building.
3: Yes, indeed.
2: She came in here lying. Ladies and gentlemen, Kay Michelle.
4: Hey.
2: First thing she said was, Charlamagne, you look handsome.
4: Hey, handsome.
2: Damn it.
3: First of all, you're acting like y'all never heard that before.
2: I never heard that before.
4: Look, he came a long way. He was always. No. He always looked good, but I'm like, golly.
2: How are you feeling?
4: I'm feeling good this morning. Yeah. How you doing?
2: I'm good. Been seeing you on the Housewives of Atlanta.
4: Mm-hmm. Oh Lord.
2: So what made you jump on that? What made you get on that?
4: I always say I was gonna do that.
2: Really?
4: Yeah, I always manifest everything. I said that, you know, when I got to a certain point in my career and I went back to reality, mm-hmm. that I was gonna do Housewives.
2: Housewives is so catty, though, and you hate the cattiness,
4: yeah,
2: though.
4: I do.
2: So what made you jump into the cattiness?
4: I didn't know what I was getting into. You know, I thought it was going to be like, you know, like I'm used to.
5: Yeah.
4: And, you know, normally on reality TV, you know, if someone, there's a line you cross, because then, you know, you might get it. Like, you really might get some hands put on you, some mm-hmm. cousins might see you.
2: Mm-hmm.
4: Here, no, you can say anything.
5: Mm.
4: And there's no repercussion. So it's a mental thing for me.
5: You didn't expect it to hit that emotionally.
4: No.
5: No,
4: because normally, you know, you could say a couple words and then it's all, you know.
5: Yeah.
4: This is about verbal sparring, mental, you know, emotional control. And I realized I didn't have that much of it.
5: Mm. Yeah.
4: Yeah.
3: And you know, reality TV rewards conflict, right?
4: Yeah.
3: So how do you protect your peace while still giving viewers the authentic version of yourself?
4: Well, you know, I've done it for so long, and I think people expected me to be, like, okay.
5: Mm-hmm.
4: I came in eyeballing everything. I could see everything, like I was a producer,
5: yeah.
4: you know, and I was watching everything. But when I would go home, you know, that was, like, a rough part of my life anyway.
2: Mm-hmm. Mm-hmm.
4: So it was just rough all around. And I always let people see the good and the bad of my life.
2: Mm-hmm.
4: So it's just what it was. I would just go there. I would cry all day. I'd go home. I'd cry again. I'd mm-hmm. drink. I'd be happy. Mm-hmm. Every emotion that could take place, I just let it go.
5: You've said on camera, though, that you don't feel safe with some of the ladies.
4: Mm-hmm.
5: And we could visibly see that, right?
4: Mm-hmm.
5: Who do you feel safe with?
4: You know, when I started out, I was looking at everybody. Because just like, you know, everyone has a perception of me. And then they get to know me. Then it's not that. I have perceptions of each lady, because you know, you do watch the show, you mm-hmm. do hear things, you do have other ladies telling you who this person is and what they've done. At this point right now, I'm the one out of the whole cast that talks to everybody.
5: Yeah.
3: Mm.
4: And yeah. that's me taking my time and actually getting to know each woman, talking to them on the phone outside of things.
5: Mm-hmm.
4: No one would ever think, even a producer said, I would never think you would be the one that everyone would call and talk to. And that's what happened.
2: I asked my wife this morning when we knew we were interviewing. I was like, break down Kay Michelle quickly on the show. And she was like, all right. She was like,
4: tell the truth.
2: She was like, for some strange reason, it was like she gets along with everybody on the show. And it was like, we've never seen
5: never.
2: That before. And he said, the second thing is, it don't really seem like she f***ed with the shenanigans too much. It was like she's always on the back
5: you will
2: watching
5: up
2: everything happen. Like she never, like it's almost like she doesn't approve of the shenanigans. So is it that way? Like you just don't, like, yo, I'm too grown for this. I ain't doing that bull.
4: Yeah, and then I'm from Memphis. Like we're like, you know, no nonsense. You know, you shoot mm-hmm. it straight. So I wasn't going to walk into a show and people like, oh, this is in her head. She's creating. One thing I don't do is create, you know, drama. Mm-hmm. I'm paying attention to what you're doing. I'm paying attention to how you're producing and handling it. So now that I get the game and yeah. I see what's going on, no, I don't do the shenanigans. I know you'll do something to me off camera and then make me look completely crazy on camera. And that's an L I'm going to have to take this season because you played the game better than me.
5: Yeah.
3: Did joining the franchise change your opinion about the franchise in any way?
4: I did not know that the type of fans that this franchise has, like, they are diehard, like, basketball fans.
2: Mm-hmm.
4: You know, and, you know, there's some salaries that are like basketball, you know, basketball salaries. Mm-hmm. Like, these people love this show. And anything that you do, like, I would say you should do Housewives, you know?
5: Me?
4: Yeah. Because I think, you know, anything that you do, is amplified. Anything that you do, they really support. So I knew it was a lot of support there. The only thing it changed for me was the fact that you have a whole different fan base looking at you, and you know, they want to get to know you. And I didn't know it was that intense.
2: Do you feel pressure?
3: That's funny that y'all said, you said your wife said that she gets along with everybody, but I always hear people say they feel like K. Michelle don't belong on the show.
4: Yeah.
3: Because she feel like everybody out to get her.
4: Well, a lot of people didn't want me on the show, period. Like, when it happened, because of Love and Hip Hop. Like, you know, you take Breakfast Club, for example. Like, y'all started there, and look at y'all now. You know, people had a problem with y'all doing Netflix. They didn't want y'all to grow. You know, but when you do some things and you become an expert in things, you have to grow and do certain things.
3: That's right.
4: So people was mad. She's going to declass the show. She's going to do this to the show. Like, they ain't been kicking people. But, you know, what we do to our own.
3: That's right.
4: As far as how we down Love and Hip Hop, this and that. We celebrating a black show being canceled. We ain't got no black shows.
5: Crazy.
3: That's right.
4: You know, to see them cause such an uproar about me being there. When, from Love and Hip Hop to this, you know, I've got keys to cities, days, and done things. And, you know, all type of stuff. But they want it. To put that on me. They wanted my past to ride me. So just imagine, y'all, you know, you go into something and you knowing people are gonna assume that you're going to act a certain way.
5: Right.
4: And when you do need to act that way, you gotta second guess, you know, how you're even acting, because you don't wanna prove people right. But at the same time, you do I'm signed to the biggest country music label right now in the game. And I got a whole different other people looking at me. I don't want to be the angry black woman, you know, in Nashville either. So a lot of stuff that I would do, I can't really do
5: anymore. I felt like even when you were on Love & Hip Hop, though, it's, you know, to some people, you were looked at as the angry black woman, but you were also hurt. You were also going through things, and then you had other people who felt like those things didn't matter, or you were lying about those things, and you were just reacting to that. And I think coming off of Love & Hip Hop and all of the, you know, all the stuff, all the drama and pandemonium surrounded around that is what had people prefacing. Like, they had already had a preconceived notion about you. Oh, she gonna come in, she gonna shake tables, and she gonna remove, what you say, you was gonna move somebody trachea on Love and Hip Hop. You know, but now we have you here. And then earlier you said something, you said they kind of play the game better than you. Why you say that? Why you think they
4: Because they know how to be faker than me. Like, they know how to do some stuff, make phone calls behind the scenes, and then sit on camera and look like, what did I do? You know, and me, all of my emotions are always right here.
5: Can't hide.
4: I can't. I'm like, you really gonna act like you don't know what I'm talking about? So that's when I say play the game. Like, you know, things that happen behind the scene, you got to know how to bring them to the light. I'm trying to get ahead of some stuff. Like, you dealing with, you know, some people who ain't going to be as real as you to your face, because they know they've been doing this for years. They know how to look at you and say you're crazy and still go get things on you and do things to you. So now I completely understand.
2: All right, we got more with K. Michelle when we come back. Don't move. It's The Breakfast Club. Good morning.

0: JNV, Just Hilarious, Charlamagne Tha God. We are The Breakfast Club. We're still kicking it with K. Michelle. But one thing I would say, even last time you were here, you're very honest about yourself. And where does that come from? Because whether it's surgeries, we followed you online with surgeries. Yeah. We followed you with everything that you're going through. What makes you say, you know what, I'm going to be this honest, even if that it whiskey, is embarrassing?
1: That whiskey she drinking?
2: Yeah, that whiskey I'm drinking, and it's just better. When you be trying to hide stuff about yourself, you don't get to sleep. Like, I'll take the most embarrassing moments of my life. I'll take the crying. I'll take the yelling. I'll take that before having to really go through life and be hiding something from you. Mm-hmm. You know what I'm saying? Like, I don't want to live, like, in fear of something. I'd rather just tell you I did it. Yeah. I'd rather just tell you that was said. I'd rather just deal head on than have to hide it. It don't feel good, you know,
0: You had a reduction, right? A butt reduction. Mm-hmm. And you said that you almost died from it.
2: Yeah. Mm-hmm.
0: And were you being... Did you want to put on young women and women that would follow in directions? Or you'd be like, this is what happened. And what happened in that situation?
2: You should really see my DM. I am like butt shot, plastic surgery, godmother, fairy godmother. The type of stories I get to see every single day, from pictures all the way down, you know, even to celebrities who have done things to their body. Like, I got my butt shots here, here in New York and Atlanta. And
1: You got a cheek here and a cheek in Atlanta?
2: Yeah, no. Little cheek here, little cheek there, little shot.
0: she didn't do left cheek here and right cheek in Atlanta.
2: Yeah, little here, little there. Okay. No, I did. And I was like, I know it was like, they were saying best body. I think it was People Magazine, best body. I had this butt, I had all of this. And for years, I was super healthy. Mm-hmm. I was good. Mm-hmm. I was this and that. And then I remember one night, I was just in a bed. And I just had this pain, like I was just in a ball. Mm-hmm. And then I started getting these headaches, and then they said, oh, she got lupus. They could not find out what was wrong with me. They was like, she got lupus. And so
1: the doctor said that?
2: Yeah.
1: Okay.
2: I had lupus for 2 weeks. Yeah, for two weeks. Yeah, and then they said, is there anything? And I said, oh, my God, I got these butt shots. Mm. And then they went in, and they saw it on the screen, and on the MRI, it was black.
3: Oh, wow.
2: You can see the silicone in people because it's black on the screen. Mm-hmm. So they was like, oh, my God, what are we going to do? Doctors didn't want to touch it, deal with this. So I kind of was like the guinea pig to getting it out.
3: Oh, right. This was the first time that they had ever even...
2: For real, for real.
3: Yeah.
2: So there's other people now that are getting it out, but they have... It's been years.
3: Yeah.
2: You know what I'm saying? Since then. So people are like, why she keep talking about her surgery? Because I lost so much blood. They didn't know what was going on with me. Mm. I've done 16 surgeries at this point. Mm-hmm. It started when I was 35. It's been 9 years later, and I just had my final surgery about... Where were we at? 2.5 weeks ago.
1: What?
3: Really?
1: Wow. Mm-hmm. Just to remove the whatever, what was it, silicone?
2: To remove it, to even now, this was scar revision. I think people thought I was running in there like, oh, she's always doing something. No, I'm trying to live. I'm trying to be balanced. I'm trying to, I'm trying to fix this.
3: Yes.
2: And only about, 2 weeks ago is my scar revision and all of that happening. So it was so much with my body and these silicone shots that it's not a sad story, but it's my real story,
0: No, this is a sad story because you could have died.
3: Yeah.
2: And they're like, why you keep talking about it? Well, bitch, I could have died.
3: Exactly.
2: Like, what you want me to, I don't need your sympathy, but they really were scared for me.
1: You also didn't need it.
2: I didn't, and that's what was so stupid of me. Like, I that's why I want girls, like, you're going to get that, you're going to get that woman weight on, you're going to have your babies, or you're going to fill in. I wanted an even bigger butt, because I was like, oh, I want this, I want that, and I already had a shape. My whole family is very small waist, very curvy, naturally. So, I went through all of that and, like, sick. So I sounded like been sick for 9 years. So even when I was on the show, I had tubes coming at me. So
3: I remember you saying I remember you saying you would be on stage and you would be singing and that would hurt. Like,
2: oh, it always hurt. Like, I have like pain pills. People take pain pills for fun. I'm fighting to stop, but it's not about fun. My doctors, I'm labeled as a chronic pain patient.
3: Yeah.
2: So I have a full regimen of what it takes for me to get up in the morning.
0: Hey, you talk about
1: Does the whiskey help with that?
2: I'm not supposed to, but I got to have some fun for myself.
1: Got you.
0: So, now you talk about you were shapely. Charlamagne talked about your body. So
1: wait a minute. I ain't not talking about
0: No, no, no. You said you were shapely. You said
1: I
0: you didn't
1: said
0: need it.
1: You didn't need it.
0: All right. Well, you didn't need
1: okay.
0: it.
1: Okay. Yeah. I'm a married man. I don't
0: get these kids. So what made you think that you did need it? Because you didn't. You said you were shapely.
2: I just wanted it. We be greedy. Like, we don't, you know. Like, I wish, like, you know, I produced a show on Lifetime called My Killer Body with Jesse Collins.
1: Oh, I remember that.
2: Yeah, and, you know, it did amazing in as far as ratings and everything. Their highest debut, you know, rated show, and it was too much for me. Because I was healing, and I would go look at these women. Mm-hmm. I would literally get their phone number and call them and still talk to these women, so it would put me in a place. Mm-hmm. So, It's been a thing. Like, you never know what your calling's going to be or what you go through something for. But, you know, you can fight it or you can just say, it is what it is. Like, I accept it and I feel like I have saved a lot of lives and helped a lot of people. I just feel like I have besides singing and all of that, I have a whole nother ministry that's a bit different that I'm not ashamed of.
3: You know, I love that because a lot of women, that was the part of plastic surgery and, you know, body alterations that you don't hear about, that women just don't talk about. So that I was very, very happy that you actually did that.
2: And you know what, Jess used to turn me up online so bad.
3: Okay, we don't gotta.
2: No.
1: What she used to say, Kay.
2: Well, no. I think people think I can't take it. No, she's hilarious. Like, for real, like, her name, like, no, Jess.
3: Thank you.
2: Like, even in, like, with comedians nowadays, everybody's so sensitive. You can't even. You know, I can take a joke. I think that's what people don't get. Like,
1: and you're funny yourself.
2: Huh?
3: Yeah, she's funny.
2: Yeah, like, I can take a joke. Like, I've watched you. I've been so proud of you.
3: Thank you.
2: You know what I'm saying?
3: Thank
2: it's like, to watch your journey. Like, people had to say about you being over here. I watched that. They like, oh, we need this. We got to get this. Like, just because something is for you, it doesn't mean you have to have, like, this long credential of it if God handed you your credential.
1: That's right.
2: And I watched you.
3: Thank you.
2: And I you know, we would kind of get mad, but we wouldn't. We would laugh about it. And I'm very proud of you.
3: Thank you so much, Kay.
1: What did you say, Jeff? Do you remember?
3: No.
0: Leave it alone.
2: No, she it would be, I would go off and then she'll say stuff, but that's just hilarious. It's like, that's what that is. I never really took that bad. Yeah. It made me pay attention to her watch her as a woman and her growth.
0: All right, we got more with Kay Michelle when we come back. It's The Breakfast Club. Good morning.

0: Nashville way. The cultures are different, and I want that love. We over here calling women bitches, hoes, and we over here singing about side pieces. If you call a woman a bitch in country music, you will never hit a stage.
1: Ooh.
2: Mm. Ooh. No, I never knew that.
0: Wow. Oh, no.
1: I believe it.
0: If you can't say call women bitches and hoes in the music, period.
2: But.
0: Mm-hmm. In country music.
2: They call black people nigger.
0: Oh, they do?
2: Behind the scenes.
0: Oh, they do. Like, I think, okay, so my first issue of racism, like, my favorite artist
1: mm-hmm.
0: Was and is, like, Morgan Wallen has been my favorite artist.
2: He mm-hmm. said
0: so I'm finna tell you.
2: Oh.
0: This man said nigga. You watch it. And he's like, make sure my nigga get home safe.
2: Yeah, because he was talking to somebody in his crew.
0: His whole band black, right? So he say,
2: I didn't know that. I thought he was talking to one of his white homeboys. I never knew that part.
0: Think he is deep in the barbecue. Let's get to that.
2: Mm-hmm.
0: The white neighbors, white Nashville can't handle Morgan Wallen. Mm-hmm. Morgan Wallen, favorite rapper's Moneybagg Yo. Morgan Wallen is at the barbecue and they don't accept him as that. So he's singing these songs that Morgan Wallen's album is R&B. It's just an R&B album.
1: Mm.
0: You know how many hairdressers, black women I have put on to this. So he's saying, make sure my go home safe. The neighbor, the Karen next door, take the ring and then release the ring.
3: I didn't even know it was a ring camera. I seen the video. I thought
0: it was somebody taping. A ring thing. She had took it and he had pissed off so many people, the white community, that they hated him. So he was fitting in well, whatever it is. So they released it, and then that's when it went.
2: Hold on, let me say the quote. He said, take care of this pussy ass take care of this pussy ass.
3: Jesus.
0: Yeah. His whole, I'm telling you, from someone, and I don't defend anything.
1: Mm.
0: We can't say the word. We can't do that. And I said to him, you come to a barbecue, but you can't go to a barbecue like that. He's like, never that cool. That's never that cool. The conversations that you have with people and things, it's funny how we pick and choose our outrage. Like,
2: I don't let none of my white homeboys use that word, though.
0: I don't either.
2: Yeah, they can't.
0: They know how to do that around me. People know how to do that. But in this culture and in this thing, we allow people that aren't black.
1: Yeah.
0: To say we pick and choose, so you get to be.
2: You mean like the Latinos?
0: Okay, can you say it? I didn't say that. You did that. You did that. I didn't say that. I'm not calling out nothing and this and that. I'm saying I was in Nashville. I love this. I saw that happen. And that is someone I started to form a relationship with. Heard him out and said, he is black culture. He loved black, but even loving black culture and a barbecue, that's still something that is sensitive to my people, to everything. No matter how cool you are, it's not a cool thing. It's a hurtful thing.
1: Yeah.
0: So then, they don't let him submit for the Grammy. They this and that. But we don't even know he exists, so we're not fighting about it yet. You know what I'm saying? That's y'all doing this and putting this in our face. We don't know. And then, you know, you got to do this and that. It wasn't about us. That move on him and leaking that wasn't about us. We needed to see it. But that wasn't a move.
2: That was people that didn't like
0: us.
2: Him.
0: That was who didn't like him.
2: Yeah, I get what you're saying.
0: That wasn't a move to help us. So we got to help us. I've watched black country singers won't work with and treat their own more f***ed up than white country artists trying to understand our culture and all of that.
2: So you've reached out to black country singers to collab and they don't want to do it?
0: Oh, it's only about 15 of us in the city that's really there.
1: Yeah.
0: So, like, Vicky Guyton has always supported me. I just saw her did a post the other day about me. All of that. My thing is, okay, he can get mad at me and say, whatever, but your boozy. So, when all of that happened, I got it. You know, the Nigerian singing country, I get it. Okay, what's going on? So, I did. I looked at my DM and I saw, and he was like, you know, you the gold, this and that. And I'm cooking some turkey chops and pork chops. He like, he cooked me some or whatever.
1: Damn, that's
0: give your number. My A&R is calling saying you're looking for me. But when I text you, and I'm not a feature girl. When I text you about a feature, you don't answer back. Bitch, I don't need no feature from you because once they find out you don't like black women, it's over for you anyway. Well, I probably won't say that. But I just think that's

0: just weird. And we do each other so bad.
1: Do you think that they're chasing the validation from the white people? That's why they so quick. They won't do the same thing that they did to you, too, the white artists.
0: I think a lot of people do it. I think great job. Like great job at that. But the core and the things, you trace that validation because you want to show the black people you black.
1: Mm-hmm.
0: You know what I'm saying? And then you go to a black girl. Let me go to this black girl and tell her she the gold. And then do this and then this and that. And then...
1: performative.
0: It's just kind of how it is. Mm-hmm. You know, it kind of how it is. It's what's cool now and who's cool. What's the black person that's cool, this and that. When there are people that aren't black that will go so hard for you, harder than your own. And it's hurtful. It's hurtful because I will go to war. I will fuck up all my shit, go to war for my people.
1: Yeah.
0: And then my people will go to war to
1: fuck you up.
0: Yeah.
2: I think it would be different too if he gave you a reason. Like if Shibuli said, yo, I don't want to do the record right now because of
0: what. Yeah, but don't be texting me, calling me to go about pork chops and shit like that when you need to show urban, you know, show that you're urban.
1: Yeah. Mm-hmm.
0: And then I didn't ask for your phone number. I didn't reach out to you. I don't ask anybody for anything.
1: Mm-hmm.
0: Like, don't do that. I got Dolly Parton sending me records. So I don't reach out, you know, to me on that. And then I say something to you. I don't ever want to be the bitter artist about a record because I don't ask for a feature. I don't ask anybody.
1: Mm-hmm. Yeah.
0: But you do all of that in the midst of you needing to be urban. And you're texting me about a lot of things and I talk to you about a record and then you just go... complete. No, I don't care that you have a hit record. I know the longevity in business, and I know you can't sing. And I know that's not what I'm supposed to say today.
2: You know
0: you
2: can't sing.
3: What? He's going off.
0: Okay.
2: What's going on? Doing?
0: I know I was not supposed to just do that. You know how you know you f***ed up? That's the minute you do, you should just not go on there.
3: Let's get Jack Daniels a single.
0: I love y'all.
3: Yes. Well, let's get on Jack Daniels the single.
2: When's the album come out? When's the date?
0: October, what is it? 16th? Jesus and Whiskey.
3: Jesus and Whiskey.
2: Okay, okay.
3: All right, it's The Breakfast Club. It's K. Michelle. Ooh.

0: DJ NV, Jess Hilarious, Charlamagne the Guy. We are the Breakfast Club. Salute Kate, the K Michelle for joining us. Make sure you check out her single, Jesus and Whiskey.
1: Yeah, her album will be out October 16th, also called Jesus and Whiskey.
0: That's right. All right, well, let's get to the latest with Lauren.
2: What you want to know?
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11: We've been talking a lot about the Invest Fest conversation that Earn Your Leisure started here at the Breakfast Club. For those of you guys who don't remember, Earn Your Leisure was here in the Breakfast Club, and they talked about the support that they were not receiving from Atlanta. Let's take a listen to their time when they were here.
0: Do you just keep it in Atlanta? Kind of like how Essence just keeps it in New Orleans? Like, yeah. Is it just one thing that it always stays there? Or do you say, you know what, we take it to another city?
12: Its home has been Atlanta. Obviously for the 6 years. Mm. We flirted with the idea just because, you know, the lack of support that we've gotten from the city of Atlanta has been something that has been puzzling. But we come from grassroots, so we know how to build things from the ground up.
0: So what is Atlanta not doing to make sure they're comfortable?
13: Because Atlanta's done nothing for us. And, you know, it's an unfortunate situation, but it's one of these things. I think a lot of times when you're a black entrepreneur, a lot of things are just expected. Like, oh, you got it. Like, you good. Or if somebody else would come, like a Forbes or somebody like that, then they would roll out the red carpet, do everything. But all right, this is good education, because it's like when you work with a city, there's a budget and there's different things that they can
1: subsidies.
13: Do.
1: Subsidies,
12: municipalities.
13: So they can help put up billboards. 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
11: Jeez. So Mayor Dickens, who's the mayor of Atlanta, he sat down with Candy Burris for her Speak On It series that she does. And he talked more in depth about their comments, but also the choice to come here on The Breakfast Club to talk about it. Let's take a listen to the mayor on the city's support.
14: Let's lock in on what a future looks like. Let's come up with a community benefits package, because I ain't just, you know, you charge a lot for people to go to Invest Fest. Mm-hmm. So if you want to get city support in that, let's talk about what actually supports the city. And I have great conversations with everybody. Render ATL, which is, you know, we have an Atlanta Tech Week that's coming up. We're supporting them. We're doing all kind of nonprofits. We give $50,000 grants to all these nonprofits and community organizations. People know how to find us and ask for money in the city of Atlanta. They ain't got to ask Charlamagne. They ain't got to go to Breakfast Club.
11: Yeah, so that was him talking about kind of like
15: a conversation that was supposed to be had like behind the scenes, not come to New York and, you know, let everybody else in on the conversation that's supposed to have been had, you know.
1: Well, they were already having conversations, you know, and Mayor Andre and EYL are talking again this week. So I'm sure they're going to figure something out.
0: Yeah.
1: Because I will say this situation needs to be de-escalated, because it's a business conversation that's gotten a little nuts, especially with rhetoric from, like, you know, people from Atlanta. Like, I've been seeing a lot of social media videos where they almost talking like it's actual smoke, like it's beef.
0: Yeah.
1: And it shouldn't be like that. It's not an NYC versus Atlanta thing. Mm-hmm. Locals think EYL is talking down on Atlanta. That's not the case, man. Mm-hmm. Like, let's not make it that.
0: Yeah, but that's what I didn't like when the mayor came back and said, yeah, they did the little show in New York and this, that, and the other. But it wasn't based on that.
15: That's crazy, because I ain't him say that.
0: Yeah, he did. But what really bothered me is these brothers are trying to do something for the community and get people involved in generational wealth and financial literacy. And the amount of people they bring on that stage is not small. So I understand if you're able to give these grants to all these different organizations when they come in the city, I don't know where the conversation is, but if you really think about it, they bring Tyler Perry, Steve Harvey, Magic Johnson, 50 Cent, billionaires on that stage, Serena Williams, Charlamagne was on that stage.
1: One that's time. Not new to Atlanta, though. Yeah,
0: people speak in conferences like that?
1: Yeah, you remember this is Atlanta, Georgia.
0: What's another conference that has that many speakers on it? Name one.
1: I don't know. But
0: There's not one.
1: I can't say that because I don't know. But I was talking to the mayor yesterday, and the mayor said that they get 700 conferences a year.
0: That's amazing.
1: Like, and it's still Atlanta. A lot of these people actually live in Atlanta. Like, amazing. Atlanta's not new to having a bunch of stars on stage. I'm just saying.
0: I have never seen that many celebrities on the stage talking about generational wealth, financial literacy, right, and talk about where they've been through. I have never seen that on the level that InvestFest has been, where people are able to pitch ideas and do things like that. That doesn't exist.
15: He gives scholarships away.
1: I don't know if it does or not.
0: It does not exist on that level for our community.
1: Definitely not black.
0: Yes, not for our community. Now, Grant Cardone and a lot of those others do it for their community, but for our community, there's nothing like that.
15: Right.
0: Nah, I haven't seen it.
1: You do have the Hope Global Forum that happens every year. My man John Hope Bryant, like, that is a huge financial literacy convention where it's mad billionaires and CEOs of Fortune 500 companies every December. So
0: we need two out of the 700 we just said. Two.
15: I mean, the mayor's gonna come up to this little show and talk to a show. Is he ever?
1: Yes, the mayor's coming.
11: I had another clip I wanted to play of the mayor where he talks a lot of the things that you guys are talking about before we wrap it. Let's take a listen to the mayor of Atlanta says Earn Your Leisure never spoke to him.
2: Earn Your Leisure. They talked about recently not feeling supported by the city because they do their big InvestFest here. Mm-hmm. How do you feel about that?
14: I like what they talk about on their podcast. I follow them. I respect them. Now, they went on the Breakfast Club, which is in New York, and they talked to Charlamagne and DJ Envy and them, and they mentioned Atlanta. Mm-hmm. Now, that don't sound right to me. You going up there to talk about Atlanta, you could have did that on V103 or 107. You could have did that anywhere. Mm-hmm. You could have called me.
2: So everywhere. They had never talked to you about it before.
14: Oh, man, I got the same number for 25 years. You ain't got to go to New York radio to talk about ATL. Mm-hmm. And then if you think you trying to start a bidding war, everything in New York costs 3 times as much. And InvestFest is 25,000 people. 20,000 of them live in Atlanta or Metro Atlanta, so they don't use a hotel room. They don't rent a car and all that kind of stuff. So you want to think that your target audience, which is black folks of success and of note, is Atlanta.
1: Well, we are
15: talking about bringing it to New York, though.
0: Oh, somebody want to tell the mayor we top three in Atlanta when it comes to morning radio?
1: We're on in Atlanta, 96.1 to be.
0: Somebody want to tell the mayor that we top three in Atlanta?
1: He listens, though. He listens in the morning.
0: Well, good morning, man. Then he would know that we're on the radio in Atlanta.
15: You know?
0: It's not just coming.
11: I think the conversation he was trying to have was more about what you guys were talking about what's actually happening there. And maybe, I think maybe he thought they weren't aware of what's actually happening and what Atlanta does. But if they're having conversations, I think at this point, it's like, all right, do that. Yes. People are really upset about this.
0: But stop making it seem like it's Atlanta versus New York, because it's not that. That's not what they said. There's nowhere in any of the conversations they ever said, this is Atlanta versus New York. They just said, when I asked them about going to a city, would they go back? They said they don't know because they don't get support from the government in Atlanta to get help them with grants and stuff like that. Mm-hmm. Nobody ever said Atlanta versus New York. I don't know what the mayor is coming with that. There's not Atlanta versus New York. It has nothing to do with that.
1: I am positive Mayor Andre and EYL will figure this out. You know, I just like I said, I don't want the situation to continue to be escalated, because this is a business conversation that a lot of people can learn from. Because, you know, the mayor, it was making a lot of sense when I spoke to him yesterday on the phone, and he was making a lot of sense, you know, when I saw him on Candy's podcast. But EYL, you know, they got a point too, so I'm sure that they'll come to a great resolution.
0: I hope they do.
1: Yeah, absolutely. Because all the social media videos of people saying you don't come to Atlanta and all, like, that's what are we talking about, man?
0: How did we get there? That's my point. Like, how did we get there?
1: How did we get the streets?
11: Like, people don't play about their lemon pepper wings. Don't play with Atlanta.
1: What are you talking about?
0: I don't know what she's talking about.
1: That's why Remy popped you in the lip.
0: Should have popped you twice.
11: You know what I'm saying? All right. Come on with the
0: like, that's the latest with Lauren. All right. Thank you, Lauren. Now, when we come back.
11: Yes, and next lady, speaking of Atlanta, we're going to talk about Brittany Griner.
15: Brittany Griner, we're gonna talk about Brittany.
1: Brittany wouldn't pop you in the lips. Yeah,
0: Brittany wouldn't pop you in the lips. She might slam your ass. Donkey today, we give
1: you a donkey too. 4 after the hour, we need a woman named Nada Roman to come to the front of the congregation. She is a belligerent big back, and we gonna discuss.
15: Oh my God.
0: All right, we'll get to that next. It's the Breakfast Club. Good morning.
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5: Charlamagne, give it to him. 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
1: Donkey of the Day for Monday, August 3rd, goes to a 33-year-old Kentucky woman named Nada Roman. Nada is what I call a belligerent big back, okay? A hangry, hangry hippo, all right? See, some of us love food more than others. Some of us eat to live. Some of us love to eat. Some of us are the reason God decided to make a sin called gluttony in the first place. Okay, do you ever think about that? Do you ever think about the fact that somebody was being so greedy at a buffet before Christ that God decided to make eating too much a sin? He made that rule for people like Nada. See, Nada was sitting in the drive-thru at KFC, dropping the clues bombs for KFC, Kentucky Fried Chicken. Question, how does Kentucky Fried Chicken taste in Kentucky? It got a slap, right? I mean, folks in Kentucky, feel free to hit me on IG, at C to God, C-T-H-A-G-O-D, or call us 1-800-585-1051, because I would just assume Kentucky Fried Chicken must taste better in Kentucky. And if Nada is willing to take penitentiary chances for it, if Nada did her jail math and it added up to the crime she committed for it, it must be worth it. What crime are you talking about, Uncle Sharla? Let's go to KYT for the report, please.
9: New at 4, a Lexington woman has been arrested after an incident at KFC.
10: Nada Roman was arrested yesterday for an incident that happened back in May. Her criminal complaint says on May 11th, officers responded to the KFC on Richmond Road around 6 p.m. A KFC employee said Roman was in the drive-thru line and became upset about how long her order was taking. The employee said Roman then parked her car and took an AR-15 style rifle and pointed it at them. Police were able to locate Roman through security cameras and searching for her license plate.
1: Fat and the Furious Part 9, okay? Let me tell you about Kentucky Fried Chicken, first of all. I have a deep love and reverence for Kentucky Fried Chicken, okay? When we were young, my now wife, who was my girlfriend back then, used to work at KFC, okay? Those chicken tenders with those potato wedges, my God. Okay, oh, that pot pie with some mashed potatoes, what is you talking about? And I used to get free food, okay? Sometimes the line at KFC would be too long. I would just wait patiently until it was my turn, okay? Now, look, granted, I've never been built like a refrigerator. So I don't know how it feels to be a furious fridge, you know, stomach growling. People don't know if it's about to rain or if it's just your stomach rumbling. Thunder tummy, okay? Well, even if that is the case, there's nothing that should make you pull out an AR-15 style rifle and then allegedly point it at the employee in a threatening manner before driving away, okay? What on KFC menu caused you to act like that? Was it the popcorn chicken? Okay. It couldn't have been the KFC snacker combo because that wouldn't be enough food for you. I know you didn't order that. You ordered one of those family meals for yourself. I'm looking at your mugshot. I don't know why it's not up on the computer screen. I wish y'all could see her mugshot. Okay. Matter of fact, let me pull up her picture. Hold on. So y'all can see. I don't see it. Look at that. Hold on. Look at that.
11: Oh my.
1: Yeah.
12: Let me see.
1: Yeah.
11: That is not.
1: You know what I'm saying? I know an 8-piece Build-A-Bucket face when I see one, okay? Listen, America, the real issue isn't the chicken, okay? Or Nada Roman being plus-sized and starving. The real issue is the inability to regulate emotions, okay? A long drive-through wait isn't an emergency, and it's damn sure not a reason to pull out an AR-15-style rifle, okay? And point it at an employee. Pulling out a gun because your order is taking too long is a sign that maybe, just maybe, you've lost all perspective. Okay, I'm telling you right now, if your emotional regulation is so bad that a delayed double mash meal, which is exactly what her chin and neck looks like, okay? Double mash. Okay. Damn. If your emotional regulation is so bad that a delayed double mash meal has you reaching for an AR-15, you don't need extra crispy, okay? You need extra therapy. All right? Patience is a life skill. If a drive-through line can make you want to almost shoot someone, the problem isn't KFC, it's you. Please give Nada Roman the sweet sound.

0: Remy Ma give Nate Roman the biggest hee-haw. I wanted to do
1: hee-haw,
0: Remy.
1: Hee-haw. You stupid motherfucker. Are you dumb?
0: I wanted to do Remy first, but I didn't want to trigger Lauren.
2: Oh, man. Are you sure that's a girl, yo?
3: That was my question.
2: Nah, stop.
3: She don't look like
2: somebody badass.
0: What you mean? She do look like somebody a little badass.
2: She
0: look like
2: an alternative school.
0: She look at that, that little fat bully. Remember that little fat bully from back in the day that the boondock did the spoof?
2: That's what I'm saying.
0: You know what I'm talking about?
2: Everybody had one of them in their class.
4: Yeah, I didn't know that was a shit. You sure?
2: In middle school, used to pick on everybody.
4: You sure?
2: Went out for the football team.
4: Did you just assume?
0: Oh, no, it's the other woman. Yeah, woman has been arrested after an alleged incident. I can see why y'all would say that, though.
4: Nah, I trust you.
2: That's crazy.
4: And just fun fact, Kentucky Fried Chicken in Jamaica, amazing.
2: Slaps.
4: What?
2: Them fast food restaurants that outside the country, in any other country is better than here.
0: They said the one in Trinidad, too. The one in Trinidad.
4: Or maybe in all the Caribbean islands, but I know in Jamaica, KFC is...
2: Yeah.
0: I had it in Grenada, and Grenada was good.
2: It was good. See, y'all naming all these other countries, though, fast food is better in other countries than it is here.
4: Like, it's a thing. When people go to Jamaica, they go get KFC, like, that much.
2: Ooh.
4: All right. Well, thank you for that donkey today.
0: Yes, indeed.
4: Now, when we come back, let's open up the phone lines, 800-585-1051. Kate Michelle was here earlier, and she was talking about if she gave her husband a hall pass.
5: So the rumors of you giving your man, your husband, a hall pass, that's all BS?
6: Oh, yeah, I do. Yeah, I don't need to know about it, but I don't go through phones. I don't question DMs.
0: What now? Explain.
6: I don't. Like,
5: so he can do what he want to do, you just don't want to find out?
6: I don't want to let him hear that.
5: Okay.
6: I don't deal in it. Like, sex and things, I don't equate that to love.
0: That's true. That's true.
5: But he lets you do you do you?
2: Whatever you want.
6: He never has told me, go do what you do, but he's also said, I wouldn't leave you if I caught you cheating. So we don't kind of deal in that or whatever.
4: So let's open up the phone line. Let's discuss. 800-585-1051. Would you let your spouse do whatever they want it, as long as they ain't find out you ain't leaving anyway? Let's discuss.
6: That's crazy.
4: Phone lines are wide open. It's The Breakfast Club. Good morning.
7: The Breakfast Club.
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1: Morning, everybody. It's DJ Envy, Just Hilarious, Charlamagne Tha God. We are the Breakfast Club. Now, if you're just joining us, K. Michelle stopped through earlier, and she was talking about her relationship with her husband and if she would give her husband a hall pass. So the rumors of you giving your man, your husband, a hall pass, that's all BS.
2: Oh, yeah, I do. Yeah, I don't need to know about it, but I don't go through phones. Okay. I don't question DMs.
3: What now? Explain
2: it. I don't. Like,
1: so he can do what he want to do, you just don't want to find out.
2: I don't want to let him hear that.
1: Okay.
2: I don't deal in it. Like, sex and things, I don't equate that to love.
3: That's true. That's true.
1: But he lets you do you do you?
4: Whatever you want.
2: He never has told me, go do what you do, but he's also said, I wouldn't leave you if I caught you cheating. So we don't kind of deal in that or whatever.
4: So the question is some bulger dash.
1: So you wouldn't let your husband say, you know what? I'm going to do this on the side as long as you don't find out. Let me do me and then same thing with you?
4: Hell no. He not giving me no pass. I'm not giving him one, whether it's directly, indirect, not. Nah, it's not none of that. Marriage is, listen, I've done all, I got everything out that I wanted to get out, that I needed to get out. I'm good. Like, and I got married at 32 because I knew I was ready. This is what I want. No more playing games. Chris did the same thing. He waited. I waited. Boom. Like, nah, we not doing that.
1: Charlamagne?
5: I mean, no, whatever works for people in their relationship, that's on them. You know, relationships are not one size fits all. It's for me and my house, that's not how we get down. But, you know, I don't really have a, I don't really have an opinion about this topic. But I will say this. I do want to say this. I have to say this.
1: What?
5: If you a married man with a micro penis.
1: What?
5: Especially if you fat with a micro penis. You know, I'm not even going to say the fat part. If you have a micro penis, you shouldn't share it. Okay, if someone has decided to marry you and commit to you forever and you got a micro penis, be grateful. I have no idea why men with micro penises want to be with more than one woman. Carry on.
2: Where you get that
1: I
2: from?
1: Don't
2: who
1: know
2: even
1: what
2: said?
1: Micro like, penis were you looking at recently. But anyway, nah, I'm with you. I'm like, that's not going to happen in my household. But
4: yeah.
1: I can't judge what you do in your household. Whatever makes your relationship tick and
5: exactly. Work. Yeah. Relationships are not one size fits all.
4: Yeah, right. I get it. But not even relationships. It's marriage. It's a marriage.
1: Yeah,
5: that's not one size fits all. Like, everybody got different ways to make their stuff work. That ain't how me and my house get down. But,
4: I got you.
5: You know.
1: Hello? Yeah. Hello, who's this?
6: Yo, this is your boy Tony Mo from the Peanut City.
1: Tony, talk to us. What's your thoughts, bro?
4: What's the Peanut City?
6: Suffolk, 757.
4: Oh, okay. What's up,
1: Virginia?
4: Tony?
1: Talk to us. What's your thoughts?
4: What's up, babe?
6: Yeah, so the craziest part about it, today my birthday and my anniversary. And I told my wife, I'm cool with it, as long as she let me know that I'm there. And at the end of it, there's cash on the table.
1: Okay. So you would let your wife...
4: He's soliciting her as a prostitute.
1: Yeah, pretty much be a prostitute.
6: Oh, no. I'm going to be there. We having fun. But if it's going to be worth it, then, hey, I'm with it.
1: So you wouldn't mind if another man smashed your wife?
4: Yeah, because they don't... Yeah.
6: I ain't saying that. I'm saying...
1: That's what you just
4: yeah,
1: said.
4: You are. As long as some cash is involved, right. As long as she getting paid, you all right with it?
6: Yeah, I'm all right with it.
4: Okay.
6: Yeah.
4: All right. Well, whatever makes your boat float.
5: Yeah, that's weird. It feel like y'all look at each other as almost like... property, like a thing, as opposed to a person that you actually love and care for.
4: Because he would be her pimp.
6: I don't own that.
4: Yeah, because you would be her pimp. You sitting, you got to be there, you got to watch, you got to make sure she collect, you get your percentage, y'all good.
6: I got to make sure she's safe.
1: So a dude with a penis bigger than yours is pounded out and you got to sit there and watch?
4: Yeah.
6: Hey, it is what it
4: is. As long as
5: your mouth start watering,
4: right?
5: Bro.
6: It ain't the size of the boat, it's the motion in the ocean.
5: No, it's the size of the boat. Y'all don't keep telling that lie.
4: It's
6: boat. I got Luke in it.
5: Every time I hear y'all say that, lets me know y'all ain't never really been in no boat. If you ain't never, I'm serious. It ain't the size of the ship. It's the motion. No, it is the size of the ship.
4: Man.
5: When that ocean is rocking, you want to be in a big boat.
4: That's right.
1: You be staring at that man's ass as he pounding out your girl, your wife.
4: That's crazy. Ain't even say he's staring at nobody's
1: exactly,
4: ass.
1: Exactly, man. He said he gonna watch. He said he gonna watch.
4: He's very specific, getting into the positions.
5: Because
4: if he
5: start daydreaming.
1: No, I don't.
5: Hello, he start imagining.
4: Crazy.
1: Hello. Hey, hello.
4: Good morning.
1: Hey, Kimmy, talk to us. What's your thoughts?
7: My name is
1: Kim A. What's up, Kim A?
7: And my thoughts is, K. Michelle's a donkey. I personally think that if they're going to do it, they should just do it together. Like, why are y'all doing it separately? What was the point of getting married if y'all not going to commit to y'all vows? That's one.
5: Oh, wait. Like, she did say they do it together, because I asked her that. She said they've done that too.
1: Yeah, they've done it together.
5: That, she said that ain't really her thing.
4: Yeah, right. So she said she ain't really
7: like
4: that, though.
7: Personally, I don't think cool. I don't know why people think threesomes and all that cool. It's not. STDs do exist. People just be everywhere, especially nowadays. Mm-hmm. But yeah, she's a donkey. People who do that, that's them. But yeah, doing it separately, I don't know. Because what if it comes to a situation where he don't want to deal with her no more, or she don't want to deal with him no more? You know what I'm saying? Like,
1: but you can't call her a donkey because it works in their relationship. Yeah, that's their relationship. Like,
7: you know what? Right. Shit, donkey. Right.
1: That's their relationship. Right. And it obviously is working.
7: I personally just don't like her. Yeah. But that ain't got nothing to do with the topic.
5: That's what I keep telling y'all. Relationships are not one size fits all. So it's like a lot of times when we hear what other people do in their relationship, we have a tendency to judge it, but that's their relationship.
4: And it works for them, works obviously.
1: 800-585-1051. Would you give your spouse a hall pass? As long as you didn't find out. They let them do their thing. They let you do your thing. Let's discuss. It's The Breakfast Club. Good morning.

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1: Put some respect on it.
0: The Breakfast Club.
2: I know it, man. I'm in.
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5: Morning, everybody. It's DJ Envy, Just Hilarious, Charlamagne Tha God. We are the Breakfast Club. If you're just joining us, K. Michelle stopped through earlier. Now, this is what K. Michelle said. So the rumors of you giving your man, your husband, a hall pass, that's all bull BS.
6: Oh, yeah, I do. Yeah, I don't need to know about it, but I don't go through phones. Okay. I don't question DMs.
7: What, no? Explain
6: that. I don't. Like,
5: so he can do what he want to do. You just don't want to find out.
6: I don't want to let him hear that.
5: Okay.
6: I don't deal in it. Like, sex and things, I don't equate that to love.
7: That's true. Mm-hmm. That's true. Mm-hmm.
5: But he lets you do you do you?
8: Whatever you want.
6: He never has told me, go do what you do, but he's also stated, I wouldn't leave you if I caught you cheating.
8: Mm-hmm.
6: So we don't kind of deal in that or whatever. Mm-hmm.
5: So we're asking 800-585-1051. What are your thoughts? We got Brooklyn on the line. Brooklyn, good morning.
8: Good morning.
9: Good morning. Good rising.
5: Good morning.
7: Peace, Brooklyn.
5: What's your thoughts, Brooklyn?
9: First of all, I want to say, Jess, we was on a Fix My Mess memory. He told me to leave that lady alone because she was signing God. You know what I'm saying?
8: Oh, yeah. You the one your girlfriend went back to, you know, found her way back to guys. And mm-hmm. He was really upset. Yeah.
9: Okay. We back right now. We back. I feel like we don't give each other hall passes. You know, we don't really call it that. We just call it like a trust thing. You know, like we be, like I trust her. She trusts me. We do our little woo-de-woo and we just, you know, it's not a team thing either, though. It's more like a, baby, I love you. You know what I'm saying? Go do what you need to do. If you're not, you know what I'm saying, then go ahead. And then she'd be like, well, baby, I love you too. If you feel like you need to whoop the whoop, then do your thing. You know what I'm saying? It's a trust thing with us, you know?
7: What if she cheat with a man? Because, I mean, you ain't even got what the man got. You know
8: what
7: I'm saying?
8: That's what I'm saying. So there's no way that you compare.
5: Mm.
9: But here's the thing, like, she is the man. Like, I don't, you know
8: nah,
9: what I'm saying?
8: Like, nah, we're not doing that.
7: I don't care if she got a 7-speed. She ain't the man.
8: We're not doing that. She a woman. You know what I'm saying? She a woman. And she might need that pole sometimes.
9: No, I highly doubt that she ever is going to need a pole. You know what I'm saying? Like, that's not even something that we even, like, do. You know, so we don't even use the pole.
7: So you just out there letting her cheat with other studs, other women?
5: No, I think she's the stud.
8: The girl is the stud.
9: It's not a cheat. She don't cheat. She, you know what I'm saying, do what she do. And it has been another mass presenting woman, yes. You know, I do know that. But, you know what I'm saying, when she took off her clothes, she's still a girl. You know what I'm saying? So I don't
8: Yeah, but look, but listen. So her, the girl that she's talking about, you know, her girlfriend, she is a stud. But this is also the same girl back in the day who said, well, you know, a year ago, that said that she was moving toward Christ and that she wanted to be straight.
6: Mm-hmm.
8: You know what I'm saying? And then she came back, dealt with Shorty, you know? And so, yeah, how you know it's not a guy? Because if she wanted to be straight, you know, at one point, how do you make sure that she's not, you know, getting...
9: So let me clarify that. I don't think she was going to be straight. I just think she just wanted to get closer to God and just maybe she was thinking that that's what God wanted her to do, you know? And I think, I don't know if they had a conversation. He was like, nah, go back. And she came back. I don't really know what happened with that, but here she is. You know
8: talking about her and God
9: really
8: conversation?
9: I wasn't there for that part. So I'm just like, I don't know.
7: Hold on,
9: you know what I mean? But like, here she is back and we back.
7: Oh, you said you wasn't there for her and God conversation.
8: Yeah, she wasn't there.
7: Of course.
8: She don't know how it went.
5: Thank you, Brooklyn.
8: All right, Brooklyn. Thank you.
9: Get off my phone, Brooklyn. And we, you know what I'm saying? We happy.
8: Nah, get off my phone, yo. She
7: Courtney. I wasn't there for her and God conversation.
8: I don't know how that
5: What's
8: worked.
5: Up, Courtney?
8: What?
5: Yo.
10: Good morning.
8: Good morning.
5: Now, Courtney, it says you gave your husband a hall pass?
10: Yes. My mom used to say, if you're not going to leave us, and divorce is not an option. So, like, my last ditch effort was like, listen, I know you cheating, there's nothing I can do about it. Go ahead and do it. And it just got hella disrespectful.
8: What?
10: So,
8: girl, what?
5: You gave your man a whole pass and he was disrespectful.
8: Who told you? No. Even before you get there, who told you never leave your divorce is not an option? Never leave your grandmother?
10: My mother, she's super religious, so like divorce was off the table.
8: Okay,
10: work it out.
8: But you're grown. Are you exactly. super religious?
10: Well, I try to be.
1: Does it work for you?
10: No, it did not work for me.
1: Wow.
10: That's why I got a divorce.
1: Okay, so you did get a divorce. Are you burying a lead? You got to get to that a little bit quicker. These, you know what I'm saying? These grandmothers are not like us, you know what I'm saying? So some of these grandmothers, they, you know, no.
7: Well, you know, it's crazy, though. The vows do say that, though.
1: Yeah,
7: I mean,
1: that's
7: the vows say, for better or for worse, through sickness and in health, until death do us part. Like, you're supposed to be there for everything, through better or worse.
1: Yeah, I totally understand. But also, why is the word divorce even a thing if you ain't supposed to do that? That's why there are divorces.
7: I don't know.
1: It don't work for, nah, will work for granny, won't work for her. Like, nah.
5: All right. Well, is there more to the story?
1: You ain't getting no fucking hall pass.
5: Jesus Christ.
1: That's just what that is.
5: That's not your relationship.
7: She's talking to Chris.
5: I know, right? Every relationship is different, crazy.
7: Yeah, relationships aren't one size fits all, so everything ain't for everybody. I mean, like, you know, that ain't happening in my house either, nor do I want it.
5: Nope.
7: You know what I mean?
5: Not at all.
7: Nah. I get it. But once again, I just want to tell all the guys out there with micro penises.
5: Oh, my gosh.
7: Y'all have no business sharing that with nobody. If you find somebody that wants to marry you and spend the rest of their life with that little micro penis, you need to love that woman. Because that's the for better or worse part. You know what I'm saying? If you got a micro penis, I don't understand why you want to share it with people. Why are you out here cheating? Being with other women. I don't get it.
5: Chill out, Jess.
7: The micro, you don't think that's crazy?
1: Yeah, that's crazy.
7: Jess. Like, keep that micro penis in your marriage. That is not to be shared.
5: All right.
7: I'm just saying.
5: Yeah. All right.
1: Not for sure. Okay.
5: All right.
1: Yeah.
7: That's crazy to me.
5: Yeah. Salute to all the brothers out there with micro penises right now.
1: Big
5: Jesus Christ. All right. All right. When we come back, we got

0: DJ Envy, Jess Hilarious, Charlamagne Tha God. We are the Breakfast Club. If you're just joining us this morning, Lauren LaRosa did not make it into work today because
1: her lip is swollen.
0: Ain't
1: no allergic reaction.
0: She has allergic reaction and did not want to be on camera. That's why she just
1: an allergic reaction to Remy Ma. She saw Remy Ma yesterday at Angie Martinez barbecue.
0: That's right.
1: And Remy ain't like the way she be talking a little one-sided. So Remy slapped one side of her lip.
0: Yep.
1: It's a little backhand to one side of her lip.
2: Only
1: one side of her lip swollen.
0: Yeah,
1: so
0: just a little pop. Just a little pop.
1: Remy already told her, I don't like your one-sided reporting. So one side of your lip.
0: Let's get to the latest.
3: Lauren becoming respectful. She gets them from somebody that knows
2: What is so funny?
1: Your lip.
2: Shut up. All right. We are going to get into the latest. So first, I want to, I know Bun B came here. He talked to us about doing the 30 years of Riding Dirty, the celebration show that he was doing. I wanted to congratulate him. I saw some videos from that going viral over the weekend, sold out. You know, people always pull up for Bun B, but since he came here to talk about it, I just want to make sure that we you know, told him congratulations.
0: Yes, congratulations to him.
2: Show. I saw a lot of people brought out.
1: The big bun.
0: I see David Banner. I see David Banner. He was had a perm. Had a perm on.
4: Oh, wow.
0: Yeah.
2: Yeah.
4: Hell no.
0: Yeah,
4: David Banner got a perm? Hell no.
2: I think
0: he did like a pimp. He did like a pimp. So it was the whole pimp thing.
4: Oh, I'm like, nah, that don't give David Banner. David Banner don't give
0: it was just
4: perm.
0: Like he was, yeah, a pimp. So he was playing in the character.
2: Yeah, but they always pull up for Bun B. Someone did congratulate him. But also over the weekend, Gilly and Wallow, $1 million worth of game. Gilly celebrated his 50th birthday. His wife threw him like a big party at their home. And Wallow surprised him with a birthday gift in honor of his late son, Cheese. Let's take a listen.
5: Everybody, we wish Cheese could be here. Rest in peace to Cheese. You know, we always celebrate him in every way possible. We established the college fund. Right, for Cheese, under Cheese name, for underprivileged kids in the inner city that's going to be funded for the next 28 years. This is from, you know, Ty. Ty established this. I mean, he couldn't be here, man. Shout out to Ty, man. And it's like, damn, I'm going to get it together. I got this with you. Because about to cry, you're going to say, I'm a bitch. That's the next story. A lot of times, damn, cuz, you a good-ass dad, cuz. I know you're crazy sometimes, but damn. People don't know the conversations we didn't have with Cheese and just the stuff that nobody see, bro. You ain't fail. You know what I mean? Because you think, like, I ain't doing enough. It could have been enough. You did what you needed to do. Sometimes God got different plans. You know what I'm saying? But you gotta always know that you did what you were supposed to do. You just got to know that we can represent him the best way possible. But just know you did your job. But don't never downplay your hand as being a father.
1: Dropping the clues bombs for Gilly and Wallow, man. Happy born day, Gilly.
4: Yeah, absolutely.
1: That is a beautiful gesture, man.
4: Yeah, I
1: love them brothers, bro. Mm-hmm. I love Wallow and Gilly for sure. They are two really good dudes.
0: Yes, they are.
1: Just two good humans.
0: Yep. Salute to Gilly and Wallow.
2: Yeah, happy birthday, Gilly. Well, we're going to shift gears a bit. Speaking to two people, Brittany Griner, I know that these reports were big over the weekend as well. She filed for divorce from her now estranged wife, Sherelle. She filed last Thursday, the 30th, but she lists the date of separation as July 24th.
1: 6 days. Around there. She ain't waste no time. Whatever that argument was about, she was like, I'm gone. It's over.
4: You know how them studs be. They don't care. They want you to know they back out on the market. What's up?
1: Her last divorce was fast too, right, Jesse?
4: Yeah, a month. She was married to Glory Johnson for a month. They got married May 2015. They divorced June 2015. I looked it up, man. And they had to do the math. Go ahead.
2: Yeah, she tried to, her request for the last one, because, okay, so for this one, for Sherelle, she's saying that it's irretrievably broken, which is why she filed for the divorce. But in the last situation, she requested an annulment based on fraud and duress. But anyway, speaking in this situation, I think a lot of people are like, yo, this is crazy, because y'all remember when Brittany Griner was locked up in Russia, like her wife, who is an attorney, she was like the face of like the Free Brittany Griner movement. And I remember there was a conversation she had where she was talking about how Brittany was like, look, if I'm in here for the amount of time that they're saying I might be, which was like 9 or so years, but she didn't end up doing that. I understand if you got to go on and do your life. And she was like, no, we going to ride this out. You going to come home. I'm going to figure this out.
4: Yeah.
2: And that wife just was there. Me, so
4: free Mr. Clark.
2: Yeah.
4: Free Mr. Clark. She was serious. She was out there. You're just going to leave her like that. You know what I'm saying? That's crazy.
1: We don't know what the situation was, though, man. I know with the Glory situation, they was fighting and all kind of stuff, getting arrested for domestic violence charges. You know, had each other dildos, sword fighting, hitting each other. Yeah. I don't know if that's true or not.
4: And so this Brittany Griner had the Chanel Shield child support for 2 twins.
2: That Chanel Shield
4: is in a third
2: place.
4: Chanel
2: Shield
4: child support.
1: I saw that on somewhere. But now. Yeah. But now, I don't know, man.
4: Oh,
1: how we know Brittany might not be the problem, man?
4: I don't know. I don't know. She wanted to let niggas know.
0: Salute to Brittany Griner.
4: Blogs. Look, I'm out.
1: I'm out.
4: What's up?
1: I'm free.
0: I be watching Brittany Griner's page. You know, Brittany Griner got one of them old school cars. She be putting them old school cars together and all that.
4: Yeah. Little mechanic. Yeah.
0: Salute to Brittany Griner.
4: Good with her hands, yes.
1: I wonder if they try to work it out, though.
4: She ain't have time. The wife ain't have time.
1: Six days.
2: I mean, they've been married since. They got married in 2018.
4: Yeah, they've been married for like eight, like 6 years. Yeah, they got married in 2018.
1: I don't think y'all got the right tea on this, man. We're the No Homo podcast. I need to talk to you. There's something else going on. The Studs got a whole different story about this. I know they do it. I want in on it. Okay?
2: They got all right. Algorithms.
4: Britt need to come up. Britt, come on up here, shorty. Come on.
1: All right. Yeah, what's Stud Twitter saying? Okay. With that thread, with that tough thread saying, I know there's a tough thread.
4: I'll be on Twitter.
1: What's 7-speed dildo Twitter saying? I need to know what's going on, man.
0: That is the latest. Thank you, Lauren.
2: You're welcome.
0: It's brought to you by
2: Top Dog Law. Any accident, big or small, call Top Dog Law.
0: So since your lip is messed up and you said you didn't come in because your lip, how long is your lip going to be messed up for? Like, how long are you staying out? Cause you gotta come, put a band-aid on that thing.
2: I had to push a podcast back.
0: It must look crazy.
1: Babe, damn, Remy, you see what you did?
4: That's messed up.
0: All right.
4: Now, if she got hit, she had to take this whole week off. When somebody swole your lip up, you can't, ain't no one day.
2: If I got hit the way that I was at that at the barbecue, y'all would have seen it and it would have been a fight.
4: I said we would have definitely known if Remy popped your ass. We would have definitely
1: known. And then it was the ring she was wearing. Just gave her a little pop, swole up a little side.
2: Not a little pop like I'm sick.
4: Right. All right.
0: That's the latest with Lauren. Bye, Lauren.
4: Bye, Lo. See you, girl.
6: I'm not going nowhere.
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8: Gorilla.
0: At DJ and me back to that work week. Let's go. Hey.
9: It's 7 p.m. Friday. It's 95 degrees. I ain't got no and no ain't got me.
10: Let's go.
9: I'm about to show my love freak how the f*** is that your man?
10: Huh?
9: If he right here with

They call me baby. They say my music like crack in the 80s. They say my music bring pretty back outside. You might come around, had you a baby. They say, excuse me, I want you to save a financial stop and not act like a saver. Teacher said, keep your eyes on your own paper. Got my face, I ain't dapping no hate.

0: That's my baby.
1: Let's go. Throw that when the beat go. Throw that when the beat go. Yeah. Throw that when the beat go.
2: You can handle all that.
1: Throw that when the beat go. Throw that when the beat go. Throw that when the beat go.

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0: to rice and your cabbage too.
1: She a savage too, I'm a savage too, it's compatible. 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
0: In the kitchen, we ain't even make it to the master room.
1: Met her in the trenches, with she f***ing different, and she tatted too.
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1: Yeah, my body different, when I move for yeah, I'm an animal.
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1: Yep.
0: That's me. Magic.

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1: Donkey of the day for Monday, August 3rd, goes to a 33-year-old Kentucky woman named Nada Roman. Nada is what I call a belligerent big back. Okay, a hangry hippo. All right, see, some of us love food more than others. Some of us eat to live. Some of us love to eat. Some of us are the reason God decided to make a sin called gluttony in the first place. Okay, do you ever think about that? Do you ever think about the fact that somebody was being so greedy at a buffet before Christ that God decided to make eating too much a sin? He made that rule for people like Nada. See, Nada was sitting in the drive-thru at KFC, dropping the clues bombs for KFC, Kentucky Fried Chicken. Question, how does Kentucky Fried Chicken taste in Kentucky? It got a slap, right? I mean, folks in Kentucky, feel free to hit me on IG, at C to God, C-T-H-A-G-O-D, or call us 1-800-585-1051, because I would just assume Kentucky Fried Chicken must taste better in Kentucky. And if Nada is willing to take penitentiary chances for it, if Nada did her jail math and it added up to the crime she committed for it, it must be worth it. What crime are you talking about, Uncle Charla? Let's go to KYT for the report, please.
4: New at 4, a Lexington woman has been arrested after an incident at KFC.
5: Nada Roman was arrested yesterday for an incident that happened back in May. Her criminal complaint says on May 11th, officers responded to the KFC on Richmond Road around 6 p.m. A KFC employee said Roman was in the drive-thru line and became upset about how long her order was taking. The employee said Roman then parked her car and took an AR-15 style rifle and pointed it at them. Police were able to locate Roman through security cameras and searching for her license plate.
1: Fat and the Furious Part 9. Okay? Let me tell you about Kentucky Fried Chicken, first of all. I have a deep love and reverence for Kentucky Fried Chicken, okay? When we were young, my now wife, who was my girlfriend back then, used to work at KFC. Okay, those chicken tenders with those potato wedges, my God. Okay, or that pot pie with some mashed potatoes, what is you talking about? And I used to get free food. Okay, sometimes the line at KFC would be too long. I would just wait patiently until it was my turn. Okay, now look, granted, I've never been built like a refrigerator. So I don't know how it feels to be a furious fridge, you know, stomach growling. People don't know if it's about to rain or if it's just your stomach rumbling. Thunder tummy, okay? Well, even if that is the case, there's nothing that should make you pull out an AR-15 style rifle and then allegedly point it at the employee in a threatening manner before driving away. Okay, what on KFC menu caused you to act like that? Was it the popcorn chicken? Okay, it couldn't have been the KFC snacker combo because that wouldn't be enough food for you. I know you didn't order that. You ordered one of those family meals for yourself. I'm looking at your mugshot. I don't know why it's not up on the computer screen. I wish y'all could see her mugshot. Okay. Matter of fact, let me pull up her picture. Hold on. So y'all can see. I don't see it. Look at that. Hold on. Look at that.
6: Oh, my.
1: Yeah,
7: let me see.
1: Yeah.
6: That is not.
1: You know what I'm saying? I know an 8-piece Build-A-Bucket face when I see one. Okay? Listen, America, the real issue isn't the chicken. Okay? Are Nada Roman being plus sized and starving? The real issue is the inability to regulate emotions. Okay, a long drive-through wait isn't an emergency, and it's damn sure not a reason to pull out an AR-15 style rifle, okay, and point it at an employee. Pulling out a gun because your order is taking too long is a sign that maybe, just maybe, you've lost all perspective, okay? I'm telling you right now, if your emotional regulation is so bad that a delayed double mash meal, which is exactly what her chin and neck looks like, okay? If your emotional regulation is so bad that a delayed double mash meal has you reaching for an AR-15, you don't need extra crispy, okay? You need extra therapy. All right, patience is a life skill. If a drive-through line can make you want to almost shoot someone, the problem isn't KFC, it's you. Please give Nada Roman the sweet sounds of the Hamilton.

0: Let Remy Ma give Nate a Roman the biggest hee-haw. I wanted to do
1: hee-haw,
0: Remy.
1: Hee-haw, hee-haw. You stupid motherfucker. Are you dumb?
0: I wanted to do Remy first, but I didn't want to trigger Lauren.
2: Oh, man. Are you sure that's a girl, yo?
3: That was my question.
2: Nah, stop.
3: She don't look like
2: somebody badass son.
0: You mean? She do look like somebody look like little badass son.
3: Yeah, she look like
2: an alternative school.
0: She look at that, that little fat bully. Remember that little fat bully from back in the day that the Boondocks did the spoof
2: of? That's what I'm saying.
0: You know what I'm
2: talking about? Yep. Everybody had one of them in their class.
3: Like, I didn't know that was a shit. You sure it was
2: a
3: shit?
2: Middle school. Used to pick on everybody.
3: You sure?
2: Went out for the football team.
3: Did you just assume?
0: Oh, no, it says a woman. Yeah, woman has been arrested after an alleged incident. I can see why y'all would say that, though.
3: I trust you.
2: That's crazy.
3: And just fun fact, Kentucky Fried Chicken in Jamaica, amazing.
2: Slaps.
3: What?
2: Them fast food restaurants that outside the country, in any other country is better than here.
0: They said the one in Trinidad, too. The one in Trinidad.
3: Or maybe in all the Caribbean islands, but I know in Jamaica, KFC is...
2: Yeah.
0: I had it in Grenada, and Grenada was good.
2: It was good. See, naming all these other countries, though, fast food is better in other countries than it is here.
3: Like, it's a thing. When people go to Jamaica, they go get KFC, like, that much.
2: Ooh.
3: All right. Well, thank you for that donkey today.
0: Yes, indeed.
3: All right. When we come back, we got the positive note and more, so don't move. It's The Breakfast Club. Good morning.

0: Morning, everybody. It's DJ Envy, Jess Hilarious, Charlamagne Tha God. We are the Breakfast Club. Now, salute to everybody that came out to St. Louis to see our very own Jess Hilarious.
1: Absolutely, yo. Shout out to the city of St. Louis, man. They treated me well. I had a black chef. Oh, my God. She put her foot in everything she made me. She cooked for me Friday night after my shows. Me and Desi ate. And she also came and blessed me with some brunch, homemade brunch. It was so good. Shout out to my the masseuse who came. Mm-hmm. My massage therapist got all up in every way I needed her to get into. Yo, it was so... It was amazing. That's good. That's a form of self-love when I'm on the road. Self-care and self-love because... Yo, traveling, people don't talk about how much that take out of you, yo. I'd be tired as hell, like, traveling. I've been doing this for, what, 13 years? And definitely should not be as tired as I am. I got to figure out some vitamins or something, yo. I'd be tired as hell. So, shout out to y'all. And my shows went well. Everything, I sold out of books or whatever. So, this weekend, if you're in Ontario, California... We're going to run it back. I'm going to be at Ontario Improv, so get your tickets if you have not yet this Friday and this Saturday. JessHilariousOfficial.com. Can't wait to get there, Kelly.
2: And, yo, I want to remind everybody, man, this Saturday, Monk's Corner, South Carolina, I will be having my 11th annual back-to-school drive in fish fry from 6 to 8 p.m., okay? We're going to have the food trucks out there. We're going to have the face painting, the jump castles. You know, a lot of local vendors will be on site. So it'll be in the Berkeley High School bus loop from 6 p.m. to 8 p.m. this Saturday, my 11th annual back-to-school drive in fish fry, okay? So everybody pull up, and you know everything is free, all right?
0: All right. Now, when we come back, we got the positive note and more. Don't move. 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

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Good morning.

0: DJ Envy, Jess Hilarious, Charlamagne Tha God. We are the Breakfast Club. Salute to everybody I seen at Tequila Festival. This is like 6,000-7,000 people at the Brooklyn Navy Yard. Had a great time. So salute to everybody that came out there. Also, I did the Long Island City. It was a wealth fest where they had all these different obstacle courses and they allowed people to participate. And
1: oh, that's what's
0: they
1: up.
0: Got money to win. It was all types of stuff. They had a dispensary there. Salute to it had so much on this block in Queens. Mm-hmm. And I went out there for a little bit. Salute to them. And
1: you got me something?
0: I got you a whole bunch of stuff.
1: That's what's up.
0: I got
1: that's
0: you. Nice. I want to be an enabler because you said you slowed down smoking.
1: Enable me, bro.
0: Okay.
1: That's cool.
0: Say no more. Right. And salute to our very own Angie Martinez, too. Angie Martinez had her Angie's Barbecue out in
1: Big
0: Brooklyn,
1: Angie.
0: Coney Island.
2: Yes, indeed.
0: I seen French Montana. I seen Remy Ma. I seen Zeddy Will.
2: Buju Banton.
0: I seen Mike Tyson. So many people pulled
1: Mike
0: up.
1: Tyson.
0: Yeah, Mike Tyson pulled up.
2: Yeah, Mike came out there. Remy Ma was out there.
0: Mm-hmm. That's a Remy Ma.
2: Remy Ma popped Lauren in her mouth.
1: Shut up. Stop putting that out there.
0: Just a little bit.
1: Stop.
2: It's just the truth, though.
1: No, Lauren,
2: listen, Remy tried to tell her a while ago that I don't like your one-sided reporting.
0: Mm-hmm.
2: Lauren ain't switch her tune, so Remy popped one side of her mouth.
1: Damn.
2: It was one little side.
1: You think Lauren ain't do nothing?
2: No. Nothing.
0: Leave us on a positive
2: note. Went to go goddamn double dutch. Okay. All right. Listen, the positive note is simply this. It's time to kill the idea that growth and healing only happen through discomfort. Okay. You heal through good conversations. You heal when you laugh. You heal when something makes you genuinely smile. You heal when you create, when you feel fully present, and when you become so absorbed in joy that your struggles loosen their hold on you. Healing is not only the release of pain, it is the return of your energy, presence, openness, and connection to life. Have a great day.
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5: 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High freak, with the word in a hand.

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0: freak, freak, like no one has ever made you feel, yeah. 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
2: Yeah.
3: Is what you all been waiting for.
2: You're tapped in the Way Up with Angela Yee.
4: Yeah, what's good? Happy Monday. It's Way Up with Angela Yee. Akeem Woods is here with me today.
5: What's up?
4: 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She's got a new single out, literally with her family, called La Familia.
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7: I'm going to submit.
4: Okay. Mm-hmm. I didn't know you do music.
6: I don't.
4: All right. Well, Shine a Light is next. 800-292-5150.

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1: Shine a light on them. Shine a light on them.
0: It's time to shine a light on them.
2: It's Way Up at Angela Yee's, me and Akeem Woods.
3: Oh, no.
4: What to do?
2: Ready to shine a light on another entrepreneur. And today, we are going to shine a light on Brian Reynolds. Now, Brian Reynolds is the founder of the Black-owned skincare company Just for Teens. Oh. And they are actually going to be expanding into nearly 10,000 Dollar General stores.
3: Okay, Dollar General.
2: By September of this year. He's based out in Atlanta. And that's a huge, huge expansion. Imagine 10,000 stores. Mm-hmm. He said the opportunity stemmed from participating in Dollar General's small business supplier program that helps emerging businesses secure shelf space with them. He saw there was an opportunity in a market and took advantage of it. So this was founded just 6 years ago. Wow. In 2020. Their skincare products designed for the younger generation, teens, like facial cleansers, moisturizers, mineral creams, pimple patches, sun patches, bite patches, all of those things. And now they have expanded into these major chain stores.
3: Congratulations. 10,000 stores is crazy. That's awesome.
2: Humongous. And to have been around for only 6 years, mm-hmm, and been able to deliver that way, and then to see a program, an acceleration program like this, and take part in it, and then actually get that. And it's a Black-owned business. Love to see it.
3: Yep.
2: All right, now, Tanya, who do you want to shine a light on?
5: I want to shine a light on my husband. He has been putting in extra work and taking care of the family, and I just feel like he carries the weight of the world on his shoulders, and I just feel like men do not get enough credit for everything they do. So I just want to shine a light on you, babe, and let you know we love you, and we thank you for everything you do.
2: Oh, that's amazing. What's his name?
5: His name is Seth.
2: That's what partnership is all about, right? He's working hard. You're acknowledging, yes, and I'm sure you are too, but you're acknowledging everything that he has going on, telling him that you see it, you appreciate it, and you love him.
5: Yes, we love you, baby.
2: All right, thank you for calling.
5: Thank you.
2: Well, that was Shine a Light, 800-292-5150, in case you couldn't get through. What do you want to start with the YT? Good news or bad news?
3: Let's start with bad and then end with good.
2: Man, okay. All right, so this is all about relationships, as in marriage, kids, divorce, all of that. It's okay. Way Up.
0: I said, listen. Coming up next, Angela spills the yeety.
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14: Heading towards downtown from the west side, there was a broken down vehicle slowing down 70 east at 71 south. That has cleared up and things are moving okay. 71 north is busy in between Greenlawn and 315. And in Groveport, there's some road work on South Hamilton heading northbound at Firehouse Lane. The left lane is blocked. I'm Pat Butler from the Total Traffic Center.
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7: NFL training camps are heading into their second full week. The Panthers and the Cardinals meet in the Hall of Fame game in just 3 days. In Houston, the Texans are bringing back Jadeveon Clowney. The veteran D lineman signs with the Texans, where he was their number one pick 12 years ago. A busy day ahead in baseball. The trade deadline is coming up at 6 p.m. Eastern today. The latest moves include the Yankees nabbing slugger Luis Garcia from Washington. I'm Matt McCoy.
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1: Talk to him.
0: Way up at Angela Yee. It's me and Hakeem Woods.
4: Oh, no.
5: What's up? That was insane.
0: Listen, just so y'all know, we were just looking at Martha Reeves singing the national anthem. Yeah, if you haven't seen it, just, you know, just I don't know what happened.
5: Do yourself a favor.
0: All right, T.I. and Tiny are celebrating 16 years of marriage. They did a vow renewal in Jamaica, surrounded by family and friends.
4: Congratulations.
0: Yeah, congratulations to them. They went through a lot.
5: 16 years is long.
0: In 16 years. I saw somebody posted one of the best things is having the younger generation, who clearly couldn't have been present, you know, 16 years ago when they got married, to be there to see this and witness this. So they officially got married July 30th, 2010, after dating for several years. We've seen them on The Family Hustle, the show that they had. We've seen their blended families. So, and they're also grandparents now. So,
5: ooh.
0: Congratulations to them. Also, Coco Jones and Donovan Mitchell got married. Their first dance was to Music Soul Child's Love.
5: And, oh, I love that song.
0: Oh, you love it.
5: I love Music Soul Child.
0: You know, and listen, shout out to Coco Jones and Donovan Mitchell. It's such a beautiful relationship. He raves about her all the time in interviews. I feel like she's always been very private about her life, but this, you know, clearly she waited for the right time to pop out.
5: Mm-hmm.
0: All right, now Tyrese Halliburton married his college sweetheart Jay Jones last month, and they had a lavish reception in Carmel, Indiana, and this happened on Saturday, and 50 Cent came and performed, and here is a little snippet of that. All right. Okay. So, looked like they was having a time.
5: That's fun. A lot of marriages is coming and going.
0: And congratulations to Vybz Kartel and Seedom. They are expecting their first child together. And here is their announcement to everybody.
6: Mm. My baby got me this.
7: I know.
6: My baby got me this.
7: I did.
6: My baby got me this.
7: I did. I'm out.
0: All right, so as okay. And pointing to her stomach, my baby got me this. So congratulations to them. Now, I did tell you there were some bad news coming, and Brittany Griner has filed for divorce.
5: Oh.
0: Yeah, she is moving to end her marriage to Sherelle Griner, who was one of the people that really advocated for her when she was detained for nearly a year in Russia. Remember for that?
5: For the
0: little bit of
5: joint
0: paraphernalia.
5: Yes.
0: So they state the marriage is irretrievably broken. There's no hope of reconciliation. They separated according to the filing on July 24th, and they are requesting joint physical custody of their son, Bash, who was born in 2024, as well as an equitable division of marital assets and debts.
5: Aww.
0: Mm-hmm. That is your UT. When we come back, oh, we do have, all right, well, I told you, and I hate to do this because Martha Reeves is legendary, but here she is performing at the first Women's Pro Baseball League.

0: screaming.
1: I want to say, Mark
2: fire
1: and
2: the
1: Reeves
2: whole staff.
1: And the Vandellas, though, back in the day, like, when I tell you legendary, she really is, like, you know, a pretty big artist with songs that have really stood the test of time. Dancing in the Street, Heat Wave, Nowhere to Run, Jimmy Mac, Where Are You Coming Back? I feel like maybe I could sing.
2: Little girl, go do the National Anthem.
1: All right, when we come back, we have About Last Night. We'll discuss what we did over the weekend. Right now, here's Future, Metro Boomin, and Kendrick Like That.

0: Up with Angela Yee.
1: Yeah, yeah.
0: We about to break it down. About Last Night is coming up soon.
2: Baby. Rico's going crazy.
3: Baby.

0: about last night. Here's how it went down.
1: All right, it's way up at Angela Yee, and it's time for About Last Night. What did you do, Akeem? Work?
2: I did have a show last night. I had a show last night, and then I also went to see The Odyssey.
1: How was it? Everybody's raving about it.
2: It was great, but it felt like you were on an Odyssey. Like, it was extremely long. It was like 3 hours long.
1: You know, I went to go see an off-Broadway play called Black Odyssey.
2: Oh, that's dope.
1: Yeah, based off of, you know, the Odyssey, but black. It was amazing.
2: That
1: it was really
2: fun.
1: Great. Yeah. And so I haven't seen the movie yet, but I'm going to.
2: It was good. It was good. It was
1: now,
2: long.
1: Over the weekend, I had a very active weekend. On Friday, I went to a Team Hennessy dinner hosted by Ivy Rivera.
2: Ooh, okay.
1: Celebrating women in this business. The
2: love
1: doers,
2: that.
1: They called it. So, yes, everyone was there. And then on Saturday, I went to go see J. Cole at the Barclays.
2: I know. I texted you. That was great.
1: You said, tell J. Cole I said hi.
2: Tell him?
1: No. I will say this, though. What I love is J. Cole didn't bring out no celebrity guests. It was just him
2: That's
1: performing.
2: Awesome.
1: There was no opener. And he got mad hits. And then if he was performing a song that wasn't a hit, he would be like, some of y'all may not know this song. You only know the hits, but you know, this is a song that I, you know, selfishly like. And it was nice to see like a regular.
2: That's awesome. I've seen him once before.
1: He starts off in the audience sitting with people. It was funny to look at their reaction. Like, he's just sitting with them and, like, starting to show off. And they're like, doo-doo-doo. Like,
2: oh,
1: here we
2: great.
1: Are with J. Cole, part of the show.
2: That's fun.
1: But, yeah, so shout out to Maddie for setting everything up for us in Dreamville. But it was a good time.
2: That's fun. I was in Detroit.
1: You know, I love Detroit.
2: I love the shows were amazing. Four out of five shows were great.
1: You said the audiences were great.
2: Except for Friday Late Show, but every other show. Yeah, it was me and Godfrey, and the shows were great.
1: And you stayed at the Cambria. Shout out to the Cambria Hotel.
2: Cute.
1: That's a fun place that you go downstairs and play.
2: I did. Yeah. It's a cute hotel. The whole way, it was a fun show. Detroit was fun.
1: All right. Well, when we come back, you know what time it is. I don't know what you did out there over the weekend, but tell us a secret. 800-292-5150. Now, Akeem, I saw you were going to have a link up, but you fell asleep.
2: I did.
3: Oh, no.
2: I did, yeah.
1: What a secret.
2: I was tired.
1: Imagine that. You know how many times that's a regular happening for people, though. Say I'm going to come. Let's link up. You all excited.
2: I was excited, too.
1: You had a couple waiting for you.
2: I had a couple waiting for me.
1: And then you fell asleep.
2: I fell asleep.
3: Oh, no.
1: Well, we want to hear your secrets. 800-292-5150. Are you that old guy in the club?
2: Crazy. I'm in. I am 35 years young.
1: 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Now you had to make up a whole story about how you got arrested and you just got out.
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1: 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Akeem fell asleep before his link up. 800-292-5150. 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

0: What's up? It's Way Up with Angela Yee. It's me and comedian extraordinaire Akeem Woods.
1: Hey.
0: And we want to hear your secrets. 800-292-5150. Call us up. Tell us a secret. You're anonymous. It's a no judgment zone. That's 800-292-5150.
1: Give us the tea.
2: She take my money when I'm in need. Yeah, she's a trifling friend indeed. Oh, she's a gold digger. Way over time.

0: This is a judgment-free zone. Tell us the secret.
1: Oh, yes, way up at Angela. Yes, me and Akeem Woods.
2: Oh, no.
1: Hold on, let me talk softer.
2: Okay.
1: All right, because this is time for you to call us up. It's a no judgment zone.
2: No judgment.
1: You are anonymous, and you are going to tell us the secrets.
2: Tell us all the tea.
1: 800-292-5150. Anonymous caller, tell us your secret.
3: I got a secret. I stole my dad's Hellcat this weekend.
4: Oh.
3: For sure.
1: But you put it back.
3: Yeah, we brought it back because he just went on vacation and
1: okay, I mean, that's what kids do. Steal your parents' car for the weekend.
4: How long was you gone?
3: No, I was just gone for the night because I had a couple Johns with me.
1: Ooh, oh. I know. They was like, were you standing like it's your car?
3: Yeah, I made it seem like it was my car,
1: You know your dad probably going to know. He probably checks the mileage.
3: I ain't even put no gas in it, too.
1: Oh my gosh, you couldn't put gas.
4: That's stealing car 101.
1: So you want to get caught.
4: That's crazy you didn't put gas in it. How much driving did you do?
3: I was only driving for like 15 minutes.
4: Okay, well,
1: but
4: maybe
1: he didn't put no gas in it. That's crazy.
4: They might not know.
1: All right, Ferris Bueller's day off. All right, well, thank you for calling. Hey, anonymous caller, what's up?
4: Tell us a secret.
5: Hey, I was hanging out with the fellas one night, ran into a high school sweetheart, and ended up getting a little too wasted. Got a whole situation at home and fell asleep at this young lady's house and didn't make it home at 7 in the morning.
4: Ooh.
1: What'd you say? You fell asleep at your man's house?
5: 100 missed calls from the missus.
1: I bet. So what was your excuse?
5: I fell asleep at my cousin's house on the couch.
1: Did she believe you? No.
5: I mean, yeah and no. So, you know, you'll believe it till you don't.
1: Yeah. Because then, you know, she got to ask the cousin. Did she ask the cousin?
4: Of course she asked the cousin.
5: No, she's not that type of female. She's not going to do that. She's going to take it with a grain of salt. And she just, you know, I guess the love overpowered the BS. I mean, that was a long time ago. And
1: okay.
5: It was a long time. I would never, ever step out, ever. I don't do that.
1: That's when we get our little get out of jail free card.
4: Wait, y'all still together?
5: Yeah, for sure. 28 years, yeah.
1: She should have went out the next night and did the same thing. Just not came home till 7 just to show you what it's like.
4: Mm-hmm.
5: Yeah, it's all bad. It's a very bad and hurting feeling, I promise.
1: All right. Well, you learned your lesson.
5: Yes, I did.
1: All right. Thanks for sharing with us. No judgment. All right. Well, that was Tell Us a Secret, 800-292-5150. I know a lot of y'all thinking about y'all secrets right now. Like, let me go on ahead.
4: Go ahead and call.
1: And call in. Who hasn't stolen their parents' car?
4: I didn't.
1: One day my parents will tell the story. All right, when we come back, we have your Yeetie, and let's talk about all of these court orders and people who are now trying to fight them, as in Paul Pierce, and we also have a story from Chris Brown about him trying to fight a judgment as well.
4: Stay in the courts.
1: It's way up.

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11: Some heavy traffic right now on 71 North in between 5th Avenue and 11th Avenue. Also some slow traffic with road work on the east side on 161 heading westbound approaching Beach Road. And there is construction on South Hamilton. The left lane is blocked northbound at Firehouse Lane. I'm Pat Butler from the Total Traffic Center.
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8: We'll see clouds this morning, followed by lots of sunshine through the afternoon. It is a little breezy, northerly wind around 10 miles per hour. Very comfortable today, though, with a high around 81. Dry weather will start the week. Clear skies tonight with a low of 60. Lots of sunshine Tuesday and a high of 85. I'm Storm Team 4 meteorologist Macy Tetrick.
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1: Hey! 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

0: Yo, she about to blow the lid up off this pot.
1: Let's get it.
0: Oh, yeah. Angela spilling that Yee tea.
1: Come and get the tea.
2: Yo, it's way up at Angela Yee's. Me and Akeem Woods, comedian extraordinaire.
3: Oh, no.
4: What's up?
2: And let's get into this Yee tea. So there's some breaking news.
5: Breaking news.
2: Oh. And I'm trying to get all this information on it, but according to reports, Sydney Starr has been charged in Fulton County, Georgia. And they're saying this happened on August 2nd. The case is listed as open, and the charges are sexual battery against a child under 16, aggravated child molestation, and sodomy. Oh. Now, that court appearance is scheduled for today at 11:30 a.m. These are just allegations at this time, so we don't know exactly what's going on. But as things are unfolding, and she's supposed to be in court in just a couple of minutes, we'll get more information.
4: 11:28. All right. Well, hopefully she's not guilty, because that's crazy.
2: That would be insane. Okay. All right. Paul Pierce is asking a court to reject his ex's request for $30,000 a month in child support. He's saying his financial situation has changed significantly since retiring from the NBA, and so can't do that. He said he earned more than $200 million during his career, but he no longer makes that level of income.
4: Okay.
2: Chris Brown is asking for a new trial after that $12.9 million dog bite judgment. They are asking for that verdict again. That was from his former housekeeper, Maria Avila.
4: Wait, he had to give her $12.9 million?
2: Yes, the dog. I mean, I don't know if you saw the pictures.
4: I think I did.
2: Yeah, they found him liable. It was his 200-pound Caucasian shepherd that attacked her at his home, leaving her with lasting facial disfigurement.
4: Wait, the dog's called a Caucasian shepherd?
2: Mm-hmm.
4: Oh, okay.
2: So right now, her lawyer is trying to freeze his touring accounts and get profits from the R&B tour he has with Usher, as daily interest is accruing ahead of a September 22nd hearing on his new trial bid. He's pushing back against that. They're saying that they want to challenge that verdict. And the filing is irregularity in the proceedings that prevented a fair trial, jury misconduct, insufficient new findings establishing innocence, and excessive damages award for the plaintiff.
4: You gotta, you can't just have dogs running around like that.
2: Listen, I do feel like her face looked wild now.
4: Yeah.
2: I mean.
4: And she gotta have that face for life.
2: Yeah, she has that face for life. So. All right, so Malice from the Clips, he is now being accused of stealing a Polish sausage. Is that a glizzy? Is that considered a glizzy? And so this is quite interesting, but a Chicago restaurant owner says he walked out with that without paying. This is it's from the Wiener Circle.
4: I love that place. It's where
2: I bet you do.
4: Yeah. Unnecessary. But what? They like make fun of you and stuff. It's the and it's so good. Oh my gosh, they're really tasty.
2: According to reports, he arrived with security and a cameraman and then grabbed that Polish sausage and left.
3: And didn't pay.
2: So here is what they had to say.
6: The Malice from the rap group Eclipse brought his black nugget head ass up in here, y'all. Go bring his little bell bottom jeans wearing ass up in here. Go order a Polish and then go run to his truck and get in and drive off. He just did a whole concert. You better send me my money for that Polish,
4: You know what's funny? I know exactly who that is. And she's so, I love her to death. Shout out to her. I don't know her name, but she's so cool.
2: I guess that's part of it. They just disparage you.
4: They do. Yeah, yeah. She's cool. She's
2: so
4: cool.
2: So maybe she's
4: like
2: just
4: her.
2: Being, so that's pretty funny. $9 yeah. And great promo.
4: And it tastes great too. It's worth the $9.
2: Okay, Wiener Circle. When we come back under the radar, these are the stories that are not necessarily in the headlines. They are flying under the radar, but you definitely need to know about it. It's way up.

0: news.
1: This is the news that relates to you. These stories are flying under the radar.
0: All right, it's way up with Angela Yee's, me and Akeem Woods.
2: What's up?
0: Let's get to these under the radar stories. So a surrogate mother is fighting to save the life of the baby that she's carrying. The biological parents have been pushing her to abort him after he was diagnosed with a heart condition. So the baby Gabriel, was diagnosed with hypoplastic left heart syndrome. It's a severe but treatable heart condition, according to this lawsuit. And they want this to happen because it's part of the clause of their surrogacy agreement. In accordance with the agreement, they can choose that. But according to this report, the surrogate mother is saying, no, every life matters. No woman should be forced to end the life of the baby she is carrying, including me. Baby Gabriel should receive a chance at life.
2: I think if you're going to be a surrogate, you have to agree with what stipulations are in the contract.
0: I do think some things aren't cut and dry, though, because when a woman is carrying like a life inside of her, I'm sure it's a different type of emotion that you may.
2: I agree. Then don't be a surrogate.
0: Yeah, but you may not know until you agree to it.
2: That's fair, but
0: you know, because sometimes you think one way and it sounds practical.
2: Yeah.
0: But the reality is, you know, that's really difficult of a decision to make. Now, the nurse decided she couldn't go through with the abortion, offered to take full custody responsibility. That offer was rejected, and they threatened to sue her for $250,000. So she's in Texas, hoping to give birth at a hospital that specializes in pediatric cardiac cases.
2: Well, best of luck to them. I don't know contracts. I'm not a lawyer, so I don't know how that's going to work out. But
0: I mean, it is in the contract, but you know, real life and contracts sometimes don't mesh,
2: yeah,
0: right?
2: That's true.
0: All right, nearly 65,000 people have been evacuated as Spokane County wildfires are causing devastation. Yes, they're saying more than 700 structures have been destroyed. The fires are consuming more than 8,000 acres with 0% containment since they started Saturday.
2: Oh. And that's in Spokane?
0: Yes.
2: Oh, wow.
0: And according to reports, that wind is going to change, so that could affect other areas like Seattle and Portland.
2: Oh, no.
0: And so they're also looking for missing persons with hundreds of homes destroyed in these wildfires. No fatalities have been reported yet, but they are still searching for people. So prayers up
2: for
0: Washington.
2: West Coast.
0: All right, we do have the Way Up Mix for you at the top of the hour. Plus, Dani Leigh is going to be joining us. She's got a new song out called La Familia. Literally, it is her family on the song with her.
2: Awesome.
0: She's got a lot going on in her life right now. She took quite a break, and now she is back independent. It's Way Up.
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1: What's happening, fellow sports fans? It's Andy West. Let's look back on this day in sports history, August 3rd. We'll start off in 1960, where history is made as the Cleveland Indians trade manager Joe Gordon to the Detroit Tigers for their manager, Jimmy Dykes. It was the only manager-for-manager trade in the history of baseball, and it didn't help out either team. Dykes managed the Indians until 1961, while Gordon left the Tigers immediately after the season to coach the Kansas City Athletics. Today in 1996, Andre Agassi, the Dream Team, and the U.S. Women's 400-meter relay team win Olympic gold medals in Atlanta, while the American men's 400 relay settles for silver. And today in the year 2000, 3 months before

0: start of the season, the Orlando Magic acquire Grant Hill from the Detroit Pistons in a sign-and-trade deal for Chucky Atkins and Ben Wallace. Hill, along with future All-Star Tracy McGrady, were supposed to lead the Magic to prominence in the Eastern Conference. However, Hill's seven-year, $92 million signing didn't turn out very well. Hill played just 202 games in his 7 years in Orlando.
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0: It's me and Akeem Woods.
1: Yeah.
0: And it's a Monday. We got the Way Up Mix for you at the top of the hour. Plus, we got a special guest joining us. Dani Leigh will be here talking about her new single, La Familia. And she has gotten closer to God after everything that she's been through. We'll talk about it. It's Way Up.

I come in, gotta set it, then I gotta go in, then I gotta get it, then I gotta blow in, then I gotta shut it. Any little thing and think it'd be doing, cause it doesn't matter, cause I'm gonna dead it, then I'm gonna murder everything and anything about a boom, about a bing. I gotta do a lot of things to make it clear. I do a couple of things that I always win, and then I gotta get it again and again and again.

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9: A little busy right now on 71 North in between Greenlawn and 315. There's a broken down vehicle on the east side on 70 West, right past Bryce Road. The right lane is blocked. Some road work underway in Groveport on South Hamilton northbound. The left lane is blocked at Firehouse Lane. I'm Pat Butler from the Total Traffic Center.
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6: Clouds clear through the afternoon. Temperatures comfortable today, a high around 81. Clear skies tonight, a low of 60. We'll warm up on Tuesday, 85, with lots of sunshine through the day. Looking ahead, some rain and thunderstorm chances are here for the end of the week. We'll see these starting up Wednesday in the second half of the day with temperatures in the mid-80s. I'm Storm Team 4 meteorologist Macy Tetrick.
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11: Russ Faria was charged with a crime that he swore he did not commit.
12: 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I did not do this. 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
11: 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We wouldn't be here if the answer was that easy.
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11: I'm Keith Morrison. I've been a correspondent for Dateline NBC for 25 years, and in that time, I've never seen a story quite like this before. 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

0: What's up? It's Way Up with Angela Yee. It's me and Akeem Woods.
1: What it do?
0: Now, imagine you go to dinner and that bill comes and it's $1,300.
1: Whoa!
0: Who is paying? We're going to talk about Queen Naja and the scene that went viral while she was streaming. It's Way Up.
2: She make me feel so good. Better than I would by myself or if I was with somebody else. You understand? She make the people say, yeah. Yeah.

0: But yeah, but Angela Yee, it's me and Akeem Woods. What's good?
1: Oh, no.
2: What's up?
0: All right, and let's get into this Yee tea. So A$AP Rocky did a sit-down interview with Jason Lee.
2: I know that was messy.
0: Well, here's the trailer, because this full interview is dropping on Wednesday.
3: You've been to jail in two different countries. You had three kids, and you got married, right? You watched that celebrity boxing match.
4: I did.
3: Would you fight Drake? Me and Knuckles like the Irish. Y'all were at the Met Gala and it looked like you guys were arguing. Oh God, here you go, bro. Are you the reason why we don't have an album? Damn, I'ma get in trouble for this.
2: I told you. Good for him.
0: Trailer's messy.
2: That's a perfect trailer. That's the trailer you want. So yeah. People can talk about it. People can watch it. Jason's great at his job. Good for him.
0: All right. Tyrese is asking fans to pray for him. He said he feels like he's about to lose his mind. I have an extremely high tolerance for pain. Most of the time I smile my way through whatever I'm carrying. But right now I'm empty. I'm depleted. My soul is tired. He said he's not asking for money or material help. He just wants prayer, covering, love, positive energy, and genuine support.
2: Right,
0: he said, what I'm carrying is heavy, very heavy, and I don't believe I can continue carrying all of it alone.
2: Well, prayers out to him then.
0: Everybody say a prayer for Tyrese, please, okay? All right, now Queen Naja and her group, this went viral. They went out to dinner, and the bill came out to $1,300. She was actually streaming during the time and ended up having to figure out the splitting the bill while on stream, which is never fun when that bill comes and everybody's like, wait, what? Hold on. Here's what it sounded like.
5: You want to split the bill or pay for each meal? Which, like, wait, how?
6: Our meal got
5: covered. They gave us $20 for second. Yeah, we can just split it by couple.
6: Yes,
5: by
6: couple. Y'all was the,
5: thank you for being a friend.
6: Now we at the farm.
5: Okay, so ours, man, we had a cowboy steak.
0: So, yeah.
2: How many people was on the party, do you know?
0: I don't know how many people it was. It was couples. It looked like...
2: It was four?
0: It was only four people for $1,300. I mean, I guess that sounds about right.
2: That's $325 a person.
0: Yeah,
2: I ain't paying
0: a little more, and then also with tip included. But, you know, I think... What I will say, I was very grateful one day I went out for dinner for one of my friends from college, and that bill came... And everybody wanted to pay it.
2: Yeah.
0: And I love that.
2: Those are the friends you need.
0: And then another time we went out to dinner and I put everything on my card and everybody Zelled me the money. But literally, like, people were overpaying.
2: Oh.
0: I feel like I, you know.
2: You came up on something.
0: I came up. you being the one to pay could either go your way or it could not go your way.
2: Yeah. But also, it's so simple to just talk about that beforehand. Hey, who's paying for what?
0: Well, I also saw somebody say they thought it was comped. I don't know what was going on. And then I'm wondering if you're also streaming, and so people know you're making money streaming, do you feel like, well, I'm in your stream. Should I?
2: I don't know.
0: But you do have to discuss those things ahead of time. All right. Now, here is the end after the bill was paid.
7: Like, if they would have said, yo, you got to pay this, I would have went up to pay it and be like, all right, let's go. We'll just talk about it later.
6: Bro, I ain't going
7: to
6: lie. Stop the
7: What
6: stop.
7: Are you talking about?
6: I'll you, but stop.
7: I'm not on content. What are you talking about?
6: I'm not either.
7: I'm telling you what happened.
8: All right, let go.
6: I don't think you're ready. We'll talk about it.
5: Hey, y'all. Calm down. Hey.
0: Sheesh, arguing over the bill.
2: I just think everything don't need to be streamed. I get it that's how y'all make money.
0: But it also makes everybody talk about it. It's real life, right?
2: I guess you're right. I wouldn't be streaming stuff like that. But
0: all right, now, if you watch the Toxic Love Story on Netflix, and I'm not going to give it all away, but it's a real news story. It's a documentary. And if you did watch it, Michelle Hadley, who is Ian's ex from the show, he had a wife, Angela Diaz, and they were accused of conspiring together to ruin Michelle's life. She literally went to jail.
2: Ooh.
0: And to see what they did to her, I mean, they traumatized this woman.
2: I gotta watch it. How many parts
0: is it? Michelle ended up getting wrongfully arrested. She served 3 months in jail before getting let out. He was sentenced to 10 years in prison and is currently fighting to have that judgment thrown out. Angela, I hate that her name is Angela, was sentenced to serve time, but she's already been released. So she is now asking the judge to consider what she went through before determining how many years he'll be in prison.
2: How many parts is the documentary?
0: Is it multi? I can't remember how many. It's four or five parts? Yeah.
2: Oh, five episodes? Okay.
0: But you got to see it.
2: I mean,
0: I was like, it was the stuff they are disgustingly crazy.
2: Okay.
0: And, you know, women sometimes can feel pressured to do things to please their significant other. But the way that he went at her was wild.
2: All right. We
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3: New York City's medical examiner ruled Jeffrey Epstein's death was a suicide.
1: Was it suicide or was it murder? Epstein, Devil in the Darkness, will uncover the truth about Epstein's sordid life and mysterious death. 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

0: What's up? It's Way Up with Angela Yee. I'm here with Akeem Woods.
1: What's up, boo?
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0: Whether it's relationship or career advice, Angela's dropping facts.
1: Thought you should know.
0: This is Ask Yee.
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3: What's up? It's way up at Angela Yee. I'm here with Akeem Woods.
4: What it do?
3: And today for Ask Yee, Emmanuel is on the line and he's trying to figure out how can he get some order in his house. It's been a bit chaotic with his wife, who, by the way, has 7 kids.
5: What do I do as a man if I'm doing my part in the household?
3: You said you're doing your part as a husband in the household, but she's not doing hers?
5: Yes, as a wife.
3: What is her part?
5: Managing the children, getting stuff structured.
3: Does she have a job?
5: No, ma'am. She does not have a job.
3: Okay. And how old are the kids?
5: 10, 9, 8, 7.
3: Whoa.
5: 4, 3, and actually about to be a year in about 12 days.
3: I'm exhausted for her.
4: How many kids is this?
5: 7.
3: You're not playing no games. And so the youngest you said is about to be 1?
5: Yes, ma'am.
3: Oh, man, she probably going through. That's a lot of work already right there.
4: That's
3: pushing out
4: way
3: them
4: too
3: babies.
4: Much work for one person.
3: Y'all don't have any help in the house?
5: I help. Like, I'm not just, I go to work, I don't do nothing. Like, I'm there, I help clean. I do more than what the advertisers would do in the house. But there's no routine.
4: I feel like that's something both of y'all should figure out. Because if it was, like, 2 kids, then I'm like, yeah, she should be able to structure that. 7 kids is crazy.
3: And she just had 1, too. I don't even know if she's still going through. Like, she could be having postpartum depression. It could be really hard for her to drag herself out to do certain things. Kids are also hard to get them to follow a routine, especially 7.
4: Yeah.
3: And she's got a newborn baby. It's exhausting. Like, when does she even, you know, manage to sleep during that time? And sometimes, even for moms, I know that they can be exhausted, like, just being in the house around kids all day and not being able to, like, move around as they wish, because you have the responsibility of 7 kids. Because I can also look at it from your point of view. Like, you're going to work, you want to come home, you've had a hard, long day. She's had a hard, long day, too, but your hard, long days are different. What you guys need to figure out is, what does she need that can be helpful to her in the home? Because I think sometimes people also don't take into consideration how hard of a job a stay-at-home mom is.
4: Sounds like y'all need to hire a little nanny or something.
3: But I don't know if financially that's viable for you guys.
4: It might not be, but
5: 100% a nanny. I would agree with that 100%.
3: Is that something that you can do?
5: I've been looking into it. Financially, it would be a problem at the moment.
3: But and even if not a nanny, can you find somebody that can even, like, hire a house cleaning service? Things like that are really helpful to give her a break.
5: Yes, ma'am. Yes, ma'am.
3: It feels like she just needs a little more support at home. Whatever it is that you can do to ease some of that burden on her, I think that will show that you care, you know, that you're coming at this from a place of how can we be helpful. How can I make sure that you don't have too much on your plate? Because I see and understand how hard it is, the work that you have to do. But, you know, at the same time, her understanding that, like, the disorder is not easy for you either, you know?
5: Yes, ma'am.
4: And don't have no more kids.
3: All right, take care. Good luck.
4: Good luck.
5: Thank you. Good one.
3: All right. 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And when we come back, Dani Leigh is joining us. She's got a new single out right now called La Familia. And, I mean, you heard a whole La Familia just now.
4: Mm-hmm.
3: 7 kids. But she actually has her brother and her sister on the song. And just, it's like family, for real. All right. So we'll be talking to her. It's Way Up.
6: Yeah. Let's take them back.

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9: Got a vehicle fire taking out the right lane on the north outer belt west just east of 33 that has slowed traffic from Sawmill Road, an accident, Roberts Road at Westbrook Drive, and crews working on the left lane, State Route 317 north at Firehouse Lane in Groveport. I'm Mike Ross from the Total Traffic Center.
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8: Clouds clear through the afternoon. Temperatures comfortable today, a high around 81. Clear skies tonight, a low of 60. We'll warm up on Tuesday, 85 with lots of sunshine through the day. Looking ahead, some rain and thunderstorm chances are here for the end of the week. We'll see these starting up Wednesday in the second half of the day with temperatures in the mid-80s. I'm Storm Team 4 meteorologist Macy Tetrick.
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1: Hey, back. Yeah, she back at it. Bring it, bring in the Mac. We up with Angela Yee is on.

0: I'll freak you free like no one has ever made you feel, yeah.
1: Let's go.
2: Turn me up. Whoa. Here we go again.
3: This is Way Up with Angela Yee.
4: What's up? It's Way Up with Angela Yee. My girl Koya's been guest hosting with me.
5: What's up, y'all?
4: And we're both excited because Danny Lay back in the building. What's up?
6: Hi. How
4: and Valor. Hi, Valor.
7: Hi.
4: Hi. Oh, now she went. Okay.
5: She's been on it. We had her fashion show, her first fashion show yesterday, Rookies. She was walking for Nike, so she was doing a little walk. I'm going to post it soon. I don't know. I mean, I'm not trying to, like, put her into anything. I'm
4: yeah, going to let her do herself.
5: Yeah, exactly. She actually likes it. So I'm like, okay.
4: You've been talking a lot about your faith and showing us a lot of that, too.
5: Yes.
4: You put out a song about God.
5: Yes.
4: You talked about you've been crossing your fingers and keeping it low.
5: I've been

0: You've gotten a lot of attention, and I know some of it good, some of it not good, some of it really difficult, and you've been open about going through difficult times. But how is it, like, you know, just keeping low and just kind of rebuilding?
1: It's been good. I think that time was very much needed. It allowed me to just really grow my relationship with God, and I truly feel like that just changed me as a person. So I definitely had times where I wanted to give up. So, yeah, I feel good. That time was needed. I have been keeping it low.
0: Like, I'm just working.
1: Just reciting my lyrics.
0: I got my daughter. Yeah.
1: No, literally, just valuing family and just setting myself up for the future, setting her up. Like, that's the goal at the end of the day.
0: Right now, Koya and I are here, and we're talking to Danny Lay.
2: You're speaking a lot about your relationship with God. How would you say that your relationship with God is different from now versus, like, a few years ago?
1: Yeah. It wasn't there. I grew up going to church, but I just was disconnected all the way. Once my dad got diagnosed with cancer, that was the moment where my family, we all got together, had to take care of my dad. Seeing a loved one, like, go through so much pain and everything else outside of the world, like, didn't matter because all we were with was our family. And then that time, we just prayed over it all, and I just feel like if he wouldn't have passed away, he wouldn't have made it into heaven. Wow. I feel like our family, like, truly saved my dad, and he surrendered to God at the very last bit, and then it also felt like God allowed it to happen to save all of us, because I don't know if, who knows if my dad would have survived, and then I would have just kept on living life. Like, I wouldn't have fully, like, made the change.
0: It was like a wake-up call.
1: Yeah.
0: Your father, so was he telling you things that you never knew? Because sometimes in family, we don't have those types of conversations, especially with our parents. Like, we don't know what they've gone through or things that have happened.
1: At all. That was our first time that my dad did, like, confess a lot. He went through a lot of things during his childhood that I felt like were grabbing onto him. And, like, when you confess your sins, that's when you really release.
0: That's a scary thing to do, too.
1: Yeah, it's hard. Even we all confessed our sins to each other as a family. Like, I told my family some things, and, like,
0: you
1: it was
0: did?
1: Hard to do, but it made me be like, wow. And it just shows how much, like,
0: the
1: shame
0: strength in that.
1: Too, that you're, like, holding on to by keeping a secret or whatever. And it's just like, oh, wow. I don't feel bad about that no more. I released it. Yeah.
0: All right. Danny Lay is here. She's got new music on the way. She's independent. She's at peace. She is back having her relationship with God and her family in the right way. We have more when we come back. It's Way Up.

0: Way Up with Angela Yee.
1: Turn me on.
2: What's up? It's Way Up with Angela Yee, and my girl Koya is here with me today, and we're talking to Dani Leigh, but also all of her life changes. Her father passed away from cancer, she's back in church, and she's got new music as an independent artist. And so, La Familia.

0: like always.
1: Yes. Let's get into this new song, because you have your your brothers on the song, and your sister's in a group,
2: Bella Dos,
1: and she's on the song as well. And then you guys recorded the video in the Dominican Republic, right?
2: Yes.
1: So that was like everything back to the fundamentals for you.
2: Literally.
1: How important was family for you throughout this time? Because clearly this song, La Familia, it is about grief, it's about loss, but it is about love, and the physical title of it is La Familia.
2: Right.
1: So talk to me about why that's so important, that you guys have such a strong foundation, and do you feel like there was a time when that was broken?
2: Absolutely. We definitely were going through so much before my dad got cancer, and I was just living my own life, not really caring about a lot of my decisions, and just they weren't really aligned with everything I was doing, which they shouldn't have been. But I know that they were really hurt that I like strayed away from them, and that just goes to show, like, when you're close to the people that really love you, you can do a lot of things that you wouldn't like normally do. So now, after everything that we went through, it felt right to do a song together.
1: Right now, Dani Lay is here with myself and my girl Koya, and we're talking to her about her new single, La Familia, and what life has been like after all of the drama. So now, Dani Lay, when are you dating? Are you dating?
2: Oh, Lord. Angela.
1: You know I'm going to ask.
2: I know you're going to ask. I knew you were going to ask. But I'm going to just keep it to the low. But I'm
1: yes.
2: Yeah. But I'm going to just, you know, keep it on the low.
1: Somebody say keep it low, that means yes. Because
2: I know. You just say no. Yeah.
1: You're going to say, oh, my music is my boyfriend.
2: Exactly. Right. The PR answer.
1: So what type of rules do you have for yourself now? Like, when it comes to dating, what are some things you learned about yourself?
2: Having a man of God is really important, because that just shapes their character. They fear God, so they're not about to do things that's like out of pocket.
3: That's a great point. It's like, if you don't even fear God, you're not going to fear me.
2: Right. Exactly. So that was like my number one thing. And I was really just wanting someone that's so sweet. Mm-hmm. And I feel he's just so sweet and caring. And those are the non-rules. Like, I didn't really
1: What about looks? How did looks come into
2: looks
1: it?
2: Looks is key. Looks is key, you know? Yes, he's super cute. Yeah.
1: Can he dance?
2: Yeah, he can.
1: I'm just asking, you know?
2: Yeah.
3: Is that a big deal for you? Because you're a great dancer.
2: Honestly, it wasn't something that I cared about. But, like, we've been out and have, like, danced together. And, like, people didn't even know, like, who I was or nothing. And it was just us.
1: Like
2: and
1: a
2: like
1: circle around you.
2: Yeah, and I'm just like, yo, this is so fun. I've never had a partner I could, like, dance with like this. And it's really fun.
1: All right. Well, thank you, Dani Lay.
2: Thank you.
1: This was you know, it's always good to see you.
2: I know,
1: so I'm glad.
2: Always.
1: And I felt like this was a nice, you
2: it
1: know,
2: was
1: coming off this.
2: I know.
1: Doing a walk-in yesterday.
2: I feel like this is the first interview I haven't felt nervous for. Every time I get into an interview, I'm like so nervous. So I'm just so happy. Thank you.
1: Of course. Thank you.
2: Yeah.
1: Check out that full interview on my YouTube channel, Way Up With Yee. When we come back, it's your show. So you have the last word.

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1: Tap in to get your voice heard.
2: What the word is.
1: Here's the last word on Way Up with Angela Yee.
3: Yo, what's good? It's Way Up with Angela Yee.
4: Hey.
3: Look at my boy Akeem Woods is here today. You've been walking a lot.
4: I have.
3: That's so good for you.
4: 50 blocks today.
3: Wow. And are you gonna walk 50 blocks back home?
4: If it's not raining, yeah.
3: It's not raining.
4: Then I guess I'll be walking.
3: I love that for
4: home.
3: You. Mm-hmm. That's beautiful. I feel like walking, you see so much that you normally...
4: It's a fun city to walk in.
3: Yeah, sometimes.
4: It's a really fun city. Yeah. I mean, when the weather's bad, then whatever. But
3: also when it's like too crowded outside, sometimes walking down certain streets, it's...
4: Sometimes it is a bit much, but I like it. I love the hustle and bustle of New York.
3: You know I love a good walk, too. I have you walking mm-hmm. with me sometimes.
4: Yeah, let's go on a little walk.
3: All right. Everybody
4: make sure y'all go outside.
3: Shout out to Danny Lay for joining us today. I appreciate that. Her song, La Familia, is out right now. Mm-hmm. Also, I have an announcement to make tomorrow.
4: Ooh, are you going
3: to
4: tell me that?
3: I've been waiting and waiting and waiting and waiting to make, but okay. I'll tell you it has to do with Angela Yee Day. That's all I'll say.
4: That's exciting.
3: Yeah.
4: Follow me on social media, Akeem Woods.
3: It's a big announcement.
4: A.K.E.E.M. Woods. And I'll tell you Angela Yee's announcement early.
3: I mean, hopefully everybody knows it's in August at some point now. At this time, it's been going on for years.
4: Yes, it has.
3: But yeah, so stay tuned for that. I'm excited. You guys, check out our YouTube channel, Way Up With Yee. And of course, you know this is your show. So you have
4: the last word.
5: So I got a secret. I was adopted, and my cousin, we kind of hooked up. But like, since we were adopted, I didn't want to say nothing to nobody. But I just had to get it off my chest. That's been bothering me for a while. But was I wrong?
6: Hey, what's up? It's Brick from the West Bank. I want to shine the light on the whole city of New Orleans because we have been doing good. Our children have been doing good. Our events have been doing good. And I just want to shine light on the city because we popping. Let's go and hold.
1: Going way up.
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1: You know, young rich, you know, so we ain't really never had no old money. 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
2: Oh, my God. 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It's the 3rd.
1: It's the 3rd.
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1: I know it's Monday.
2: Today is Second Chance. It's the Second Chance Day. And guess what? You had a second chance and you made it right.
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0: 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Columbus is real hip-hop and R&B. My name is Ricardo Montana.
1: What?
0: Huh? What?
1: Stop watching Netflix.
0: Ricardo Montana.
1: If you haven't seen the movie, it's a movie with Kevin Hart. It's called 72 Hours.
0: Oh, my God. It's a Netflix original, and it is freaking hilarious. But welcome to Monday, y'all. I'm City News.
1: I'm Miss Nichelle.
0: And this is the show you definitely don't want to miss ever. Listen, big things happening tomorrow for us.
1: Yes.
0: We are out broadcasting live from the Ohio State Fair for the Nelly concert.
1: E-I-E-I-O.
0: And we have front row, second row. Let's start with the fifth. We got fifth row, fourth row, third row, second row, and front row seats that we are giving out there at the concert.
1: Yes.
0: But you can't just, you know, just come up and like, I want it. No, you got to do some things to win them.
1: Yes, we're going to be outside.
0: Outside. I cannot wait. Tone, you ready to be outside?
2: Outside, baby.
0: Yeah, Tone's ready.
1: He's running for them kids.
0: Hey, listen, man, stick around. We got a lot of people stopping by, and we can get to know some of the candidates that's running for office, too. We started that, and we got some candidates stopping by today. And not to mention, never know how you can, we got some money to give away, too. Tell you how you can win that. Coming up, we got more of your favorites. No more showing your area.
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9: Traffic moving along on the highways for the most part. You are dealing with a crash in the left lane. That's on 270 West after 62. Also, road construction closing the left lane, 317 North at Firehouse Lane, and roadwork I-70 West between Hilliard, Rome, and 142. I'm Mike Ross from the Total Traffic Center.
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16: Clouds clear through the afternoon. Temperatures comfortable today, a high around 81. Clear skies tonight, a low of 60. Warm up on Tuesday, 85 with lots of sunshine through the day. Looking ahead, some rain and thunderstorm chances are here for the end of the week. We'll see these starting up Wednesday in the second half of the day with temperatures in the mid-80s. I'm Storm Team 4 meteorologist Macy Tetrick.
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0: Lollapalooza in Chicago. He played. Nobody knew how many instruments he played. I guess they never watched. What was he on, Nickelodeon?
1: Victoria's.
0: They never watched that and seen how many instruments this guy could play.
1: He was one of the best ones on that show.
0: Well, no, actually, he kind of wasn't.
1: He was.
0: But then, like, he became him and Ariana Grande. So I get it.
1: Yeah.
0: Yeah. Uh-huh. City Show. Start with the question.
2: Can you hear?
0: Uh huh.

0: What is it?
1: What's one food pairing that makes people judge you? Pairing that makes people judge you until they try it. So people do like pickles and peanut butter.
0: Pregnant. I think any pregnant pairing make people. I don't say judge, but it'd be like, you gotta be parent.
1: Right.
0: I mean, I'm just.
1: People get mad about pineapples on pizza. I think that's the best thing ever.
0: Anything, it's pretty tasty. Anything with cottage cheese, I can't stand. I'm judging you.
1: Oh my God.
0: I think something's wrong with you. Anything with cottage cheese.
1: Do not put it in your lasagna. It does not belong in lasagna.
0: It don't. We're judging you.
1: Judging.
0: Anything that. Potato salad doesn't need sweet stuff, like raisins, all that. It don't need all that extra stuff. We're judging you. We're judging you.
1: Definitely judging.
0: So anything that's pairing, could you be judged? Yes, and you will be. All right? Answer the question today. Download the iHeartRadio app if you have not done so already. And also, use that talkback feature and let us know. Coming up, we got Tyler and we got Gunna. It's the number one show in your area.
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0: 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The sound of the culture. Hip-hop. Hey. Right here. 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

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Hey, listen, top of the hour, 3 o'clock that is. 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Good luck. Hope you win. And then don't forget about your boy.

Lauryn Hill right here on the City Show. Coming up in 6 minutes, we start strong Monday with Janice Boston. Here's Drake by request.

0: 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But I ain't want nothing. 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
11: Pop that thing, let it clap, let it clap. Ride this while you sit on my
12: let's
11: lap.
12: Go.
11: Spread them cheese, let me see that. Shake that like you out of control. That thing till your throat gets sore. Bend it on down, put your face on the floor. That till your legs can't stand. High freak with the word in a hand.

0: Speaking of stir fry, hey, the Ohio State Fair is going down like right now. Like right now. And that food hall is open. Everybody's talking about Marlo's cheesesteaks.
1: Yes. That line was long when I was out there.
0: Crazy. Go see Marlo's down at the Ohio State Fair. We'll be down there tomorrow, though.

0: R&B. It's your boy, City Nichols.
1: It's your girl, Miss Nichelle.
2: And your boy, Jay Ben.
0: And in the studio, we have Dontavious Gerrells, who is the state representative of House District 1. How are we doing today?
3: Well, listen, we are doing great. It's good to be on the radio with all of you amazing folks. So just glad to be here.
0: Who is Dontavious Gerrells?
3: I'm someone who does everything I can in the state house to save my mama, people who look like my mama. And that means putting forth bills that change the material conditions of people and very intentional about how I connect with community to show that what's possible in Ohio can be done with the right people.
0: Why should voters reelect you?
3: Yeah, you know, I have a record. I am one of the most effective Democratic members of the Ohio House Democratic Caucus. I've passed well over 13 pieces of legislation, introduced well over 50 pieces of legislation. Just this GA, I moved $8.3 million into the District 1. To be quite frank with you, I have a record that speaks to changing people's lives.
1: So can you explain what District 1 is?
3: I represent the innermost part of Columbus, so all of downtown, Franklinton, Bronzeville, King Lincoln, Old Town East, the city of Bexley, part of Berwick and Berwyn, part of the South Side, part of Linden up to Fifth Avenue, and also Wyland Park. And so if you were in the State House on the Vernon Wright Building, which is right across the street, I'll tell you to look out the window. Everything that light touches Simba is mine. That's my makeup of my district.
0: When it comes to this interview, what do you want people to actually take away from it?
3: I want people to know that a better Ohio starts with you. My whole campaign and what I do as an elected working on their behalf is to make that reality possible. But I cannot do that without them walking alongside me.
0: How do they follow you online and find out and learn more about what you have going on?
3: Yeah, you can follow me on all of my social media channels. It's the same at I Am Dontavious. I Am Dontavious, D-O-N-T-A-V-I-U-S. I'm just excited to have you all join me on this journey to build that Ohio that we all deserve.
0: I remember 7 years ago being in a small church right outside of Brittany Hills. I'm in there and Dontavious walks up to me and is like, City, guess what? I'm like, what? He's like, I'm about to run for office. Look where we at now.
3: Look at where we at now. God is good.
0: Congratulations for everything you got going on. We really appreciate you stopping by the City Show family.
3: Appreciate you. Appreciate all y'all.
0: Coming up, we got more of your favorites. I'm going to show you your area.
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1: Miss Michelle.
0: 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NBA Youngboy's American Youngboy documentary now streaming on the Zeus Network.
1: Okay, you watching that?
0: You can get a look inside his master tour.
1: Okay.
0: A new documentary, NBA Youngboy, streaming on Zeus Network. Film offers a behind-the-scenes look at his music, tour life, and personal journey. Don't he got like 15 kids or something like that?
1: That's how we watching him with all them kids running around. Boy, that boy bad. Go ahead.
0: Former Minnesota teacher sentenced after, this is crazy, after stepping on students during the lockdown. Now, this teacher weighed more than 300 pounds.
1: Oh, Lord.
0: Sentenced for 2 years probation after admitting he stepped on the back of three students as punishment during the school lockdown drill because he felt like they wasn't taking it seriously.
1: Oh, so that's
0: killed
1: your
0: them
1: way.
0: Kids.
1: You ain't taking it serious. I'm about to fall.
0: He had to surrender his teacher license, complete anger management, perform community services, write apology letter to the victims, and pay more than $2,200 in fines.
1: He still should be in jail.
0: It's crazy,
1: man.
0: Kill
1: him.
0: Keefe D, that's the guy who's saying he killed Tupac, said he won't accept the plea deal. So, he's going to jail. He said, I ain't do nothing. I'm innocent man.
1: Well, you was the one who said you did it.
0: Yeah, most of the people in prison. It's innocent. You know what I'm saying? Rick Ross becomes partner in a 670-unit luxury development in Miami Gardens. The boss going to have boss apartments.
1: Oh, you got the boss apartments.
0: Boss apartments.
1: When you walk in the door, boss apartments.
0: Boss. Get you some lemon pepper in the bathroom, baby. Brittany Griner files for divorce after 8 years of marriage.
1: Did you know that the highest rate of divorce is in lesbian couples right now?
0: No, I didn't.
1: Yep.
0: So they get married to get divorced.
1: Yeah, so is women the problem? That's the question.
0: Oh, that's a good question.
1: Are we the problem? Because that's a shame.
0: Look in that mirror, ladies.
1: I'm fine. That's
0: what Nichelle said. Check out those stories more at 1067thebeat.com. Coming up, more of your favorites, number one show in your area.
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It's the City Show, and we have tickets to see Nelly. Yes, we do. First row, second row, third row, fourth row, fifth row. Details on the way on how you can win these tickets.

0: 5 minutes, we're talking about the Nelly tickets we're about to give away, first through fifth row. But let's get petty real quick.
1: Is it petty to forgive someone but still not trust them?
2: No,
1: I forgive you, but I still don't trust you. That's
0: so
1: not
0: did
1: petty.
0: You really forgive?
1: I did, I forgive, but I'm not going to forget what you did.
0: So? No.
1: That's not petty.
0: Sounds real petty.
1: No!
0: I mean, it sounds very petty.
1: No, it's just, I forgive you, but I just don't trust you.
0: Her name is Petty Shell. Coming up, how you can win Nelly tickets out at the Ohio State Fair tomorrow.

0: 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It's your boy, City the Cool.
1: Miss Nichelle.
0: And we will be out at the Ohio State Fair tomorrow.
1: The Ohio State.
0: From 4 to 6, right?
1: Yep, we're out there 4 to 6, set up everything. We're giving away tickets.
0: Broadcasting.
1: To see
0: mm-hmm. And listen, we got tickets to see Nelly.
1: Nelly L.A.
0: We got fifth row.
1: Fifth row.
0: Fourth row.
1: Fourth.
0: Third row.
1: Third.
0: Second row.
1: Second.
0: And front row tickets.
1: Front row seat, buddy.
0: That's right. That we're going to be giving away out at the Ohio State Fair. And you can't just, you got to come up. Like, one of the things we're going to do is finish the lyrics.
1: Ooh, easy.
0: Also, if you come dressed as Nelly. If you're what, it's like if one person comes up dressed like Nelly, we're giving them a pair of tickets.
1: Giving it to them.
0: But if there's multiple people that come up dressed just like Nelly, the crowd's going to have to decide who wins.
1: Ooh, I like that.
0: Yeah. They're gonna have to, the crowd has to decide. So if you come dressed like Nelly, you can win a pair of tickets.
1: Get that band-aid ready.
0: But if more than one person comes dressed like Nelly, then the crowd decides who wins those tickets.
1: I'm coming out there like Nelly.
0: Okay. All right. And do you know any Nelly? Could you finish the lyrics?
1: Yeah.
0: It's getting hot
1: in here.
0: So
1: take off all your clothes. I am getting so hot. I want to take my clothes off.
0: Yeah, it won't be that easy, though, but that's good. That's good. And then we're going to have a random, just pull the name out the box. Make it easy for that one.
1: Oh, yeah.
0: That's probably the fifth row. But tomorrow, 4 to 6 p.m., join the City Show out at the Ohio State Fair. We will be out there for 4 to 6. You don't want to miss it. First row, tickets on the line. Second row, third row, fourth row, fifth row. All right? Coming up, we got more of your favorites. I'm going to show your area.
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1: Who you with?
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1: We went up 10 over the weekend.
0: That's, no, 5. 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
0: Yeah. 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
1: Well, J-Band said, chat.
0: W's chat. 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

0: 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It's your boy, Senior Nukus.
1: It's your girl, Miss Nichelle.
0: And listen, we're done here today, but tomorrow we want everybody to join us out at the House Day Fair.
1: Yes.
0: 4 to 6 p.m. We'll be out there broadcasting. And we got fifth row.
1: Fourth row,
0: third row,
1: second row, and first row seat.
0: That's right, to see Nelly, and we want you to win those. We'll be giving them out there on site, and you got to know some Nelly lyrics to win.
1: Yep.
0: And if you come dressed like Nelly, you can win.
1: Yep.
0: And somebody randomly just out the box is going
1: to
0: win.
1: Come and win these tickets at the Ohio State Fair. We got you.
0: We'll be out there 4 to 6 p.m. The city show will be out there. Come meet us, have some fun. And let's do it. I'm going to get some of that fair food.
1: Ooh, yeah. I'm going to get me a turkey leg.
0: I'm excited. You buy me one? I paid last year.
1: I can only afford one of you. One thing.
0: She's out. She only can afford one of me. Ain't that about nothing?
1: That's all I got for you, city.
0: Come on, man.
1: Maybe two, the lemonade. I got food, I didn't want to drink.
0: But the turkey leg ain't it? You can't give me a turkey leg, too?
1: I'll get you a turkey leg. And eliminate.
0: But I ain't sharing with you.
1: No, you gotta share with me.
0: It's be mine.
1: This is yours.
0: Okay. All right. Okay. Remember she said that, Tom.
1: I gotta go get some beads. Gotta go work this.
0: Hey, y'all enjoy yourselves. We'll be back tomorrow. And don't forget to come see us out at the fair from 4 to 6 p.m. Coming up, we got more. Nah, we ain't got more. We out of here.
1: We out of here.
0: That means two fingers, that is.
1: Peace, baby.
0: We're gone.
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2: What it do, bro?
1: Coming up, we are hanging out with a legend, man. You guys know him. My dad's favorite rapper.
2: Too Short. Oh, come on. West Coast all day.
1: Shout out to Too Short, man. He's hanging out with us up next. Keep it locked.

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1: Bootleg Kev Show, special guest in here. He's back. The legend, Too Short, is in the building.
2: What up, man?
1: What up, man? Does it feel good to get this Little John album out?
2: Oh, yeah, you know, it has long been on the plate as far as ready to go, mixed and mastered.
1: What's the difference for you? Because, like, obviously you and Little John have classics together. For a lot of people who don't, we talked about it before. I mean, he produced Blow the Whistle, biggest Bay Area song ever.
2: And Shake That Monkey.
1: All that. But I'm curious, like, is the process working with him, is it a lot more meticulous than maybe working with some of the other producers you might usually work with? Is it different? Is it natural? Is it, like, what's kind of the process of the Little John studio session compared to maybe somebody else?
2: Well, I've aligned myself with a few guys who really produce. When they give you just a beat to see if you want to pick a beat, it sounds like a real record.
1: Right.
2: It's mixed good. Everything's at the right level. The hook is amazing. All you got to do is step in and make it a song, and then they give it to you and it's ready to go. All that work is already done.
1: When you have a guy like Drake who has, I just want to know your take. Drake's kind of been very active in paying homage to the Bay for the past 11, 12 years. Obviously, started with the motto. He sampled Blow the Whistle on for free. And then there's this new Too Hard for the Radio where he pretty much does the Mac Dre thing. What is your relationship with Drake in general, and how do you kind of feel about his relationship with the Bay?
2: Well, I'm a fan.
1: Yeah.
2: Been a fan since, somewhere in the 2000s. You fast forward to the, whatever you want to call it, the West Coast fiasco we went through.
1: With Kendrick, yeah.
2: Time will tell. I don't know how that story is supposed to go. Me, personally, I was never East Coast versus West Coast.
1: Right.
2: Nor was I Drake versus Kendrick. I did not see that as a fight in the schoolyard. I definitely saw that as a country club fight. In order for Drake and Kendrick to really have a fight, you'd have to go to like the swankiest gated community,
1: right?
2: Like on the actual 18th hole or some shit.
1: Yeah.
2: You know what I mean? Can't get there unless you remember. They're too rich, man. They're too rich.
1: Short, my guy, man. Volume 2, go support, go stream. Fully produced by Little John. Executive produced by Little John.
2: Yeah.
1: Volume 3, I'm assuming, before the end of the year?
2: It better be.
1: So shout out to Too Short. Yeah, I do kind of agree with him. If Drake and Kendrick ever did have to shoot a fade, it feels like it'd be in the Target bathroom aisle or maybe like a golf course or something.
2: Lord.
1: By the way, watch that full unedited Too Short interview on YouTube right now. But we got the Daily Hate up next. Keep it locked.
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1: It's the Bootleg Kev Show holding it down. That daily hate is on the way. If you got something you want to hate on, leave us a voicemail right now, 877-817-2888. That is the number. Tell us what's got you pissed off on this Monday. Anything you're hating on, James?
2: I'm hating on white people because y'all always gatekeeping the best alcohol. I just had my first Cutwater weekend. What?
1: First of all, Cutwater hasn't been gatekeeped by white people.
2: Why you ain't tell me about it then?
1: Because I'm not a Cutwater drinker.
2: That's great. You need to. Because that had me lit all weekend.
1: Anyway, what are you hating on? Leave us a voicemail, 877-817-2888. It's the Bootleg Kev Show.

0: hating on cheap men. I recently went to an event with my boyfriend this weekend, and you know, I spent a lot of money on the event. Granted, he invited me to an event. It was an event for his fraternity, and it was like a gala, and you know, I had to get my hair and my nails and my jewelry and my accessories and my dress and just everything done for this event. It was a big deal. And you know, the expenses added up, and I asked him for, you know, could he pay for my hair and my dress? I didn't even ask him for everything. I never asked him for anything. And he pretty much cussed me out. Like, he sent the money, but he cussed me out. And I don't understand what world we're living at that a guy doesn't like for his girl to look nice. Like, I didn't ask for an astronomical amount of money. I just simply wanted to look my best. And it's expensive being a girl. So I just, yeah, that's what I'm ranting about. I'm sick of it. Absolutely sick.
1: Appreciate you getting your hate on. If you got something you want to hate on, leave us a voicemail, 877-817-2888. That is the number. Tell us what's got you pissed off, all right? Look, coming up next, let's talk about it. Spider-Man, James got to go see it, and it broke all kinds of records, man. We're breaking down the numbers up next.
2: 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So-

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2: What a do, bro?
1: Spider-Man Brand New Day had a historical weekend. First of all, it had the all-time highest opening night in movie history.
2: Damn.
1: And the second highest opening weekend ever. $355 million domestically. 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
2: Hey, Dan, it's crazy how much money that boy making. And Zendaya about to have Doom come out? Like, what's going on here?
1: They're saying Zendaya might be the first actress with $3 billion movies in the single year. She also is in The Odyssey.

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1: It's the Bootleg Kev Show, man. The No Cap News Report. That's on the way on your Monday. That's a very fun thing we do every day where James finds the craziest stories in the world and we talk about them. What you got coming up, man?
2: Hey, man, something going on in China has told me that I thought I was freaky, but not freaky enough, apparently. We'll talk about it when we get back.
1: More on that up next. Keep it locked. A million.

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1: Giving it to you straight, no filter.
2: Let's go. 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
0: Time for the No Cap News right now. What's up, James?
4: There's a new trend in China that's kind of concerning and a little too freaky for my liking. And I don't want to kink shame, but people are buying feet juice. Now, feet juice is something you drink. Now, how you create it is you get some water and you get some lemons and then you dump some pretty girl's feet in that container and you sell the juice.
0: You know what? Feet juice. This feels like something that could work in America.
4: It already has, because guess where they got the idea from? San Jose, California.
0: I feel like you could, you know, find some creepy old bros who are virgins, or what are those guys called who don't...
4: The incels?
0: The incels, yes. The incels will buy the woman's feet juice.
4: Yes, the incels
0: would probably... It's like the cucumber water in the hotel lobby, but with women's feet.
4: And guess how much a gallon cost in China?
0: $100.
4: $150.
0: Wow, that's crazy, man.
4: I wish I was a pretty girl, because I'll sell feet juice.
0: Bruh, I'm telling you, we might be able to get some of our feet juice off.
4: Bruh, what we gonna call it? Zebra feet juice?
0: I don't know what that means. Anyway, listen, stay by your radio. Coming up next, we gotta talk about it, man. A guy is in trouble with his girl for something he won't post on social media. We're breaking it down up next.
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1: This is Chelsea Handler from Dear Chelsea. 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
2: What it do, bro?
1: All right, so a guy had reached out to us. He said that his lady, they've been dating for a month, and she's putting pressure on him about posting her on his social media because...
2: After a month?
1: Well, she's been posting him from the jump.
2: Well, that ain't got nothing to do with him. I guess he postable. Maybe she ain't.
1: Well, my question is, if you get into a new relationship, do you do the hard launch on social media? Do you post immediately? Or do you do the soft launch? Wait and see how it goes.
2: If I was single, I would do a hard launch right away because that's who I am. But I'm not going to judge the person I'm dating if they don't want to do it. That's social media. Stop being a child.
1: Yeah. What do y'all think, man? You're in a relationship. Are you hard soft? Are you hard soft?
2: Oh, that's crazy.
1: Are you hard launching or soft launching on the IG, on socials? It's the Bootleg Kev Show. Keep it locked.

0: 10. Girl, you a 10, girl, you a 10, girl, you a 10. 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Girl, you a 10, girl, you a 10, girl, you a 10.
1: When it's harder than ever to tell what's real, guaranteed.

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1: Yo, it's the Bootleg Kev Show with James Andre Jefferson Jr.
2: What a do, man?
1: All right, let's talk about it, man. The homie reached out for the Daily Hate. He said his new girl is putting pressure on him to go and post her on social media and let everybody know that they're together.
2: Only after a month. Make sure that's clear.
1: Only after a month. So the question is today, if you get into a new relationship, are you hard launching the relationship on socials, letting everybody know about it, or are you taking it easy, little soft launch? Maybe 877-817-2888. What's going on?
3: I'm gonna be honest with you. I've actually never posted anyone I was dating. I've done little like soft watches here and there, like an arm or a leg or maybe their watch or me in the car. Obviously, I'm in a guy's car. You can hear his voice or something, but I've never just posted a picture ever.
1: So all of your social media posts are you solo?
3: Yeah, me. Maybe occasionally a friend or a family member or something, but never a guy, ever. Never, never, never, never, never.
1: Damn, she said she'll post the guy's car. She says she won't post the guy. Let me be clear. You know what that is.
2: What's going on?
1: She's letting everybody know she's still up for grabs. Anyway, 877-817-2888. What about you? Are you hard launching on socials in a new relationship or are you taking it easy?
4: I do it soft. I start with the shoulder blade. You feel me? I'm not doing the full body. Shoulder blades only. But we going soft, bro, because I don't even know how long she's going to be here. I got her all over my socials. I might be ruining the real love of my life. You feel me?
1: He said, if I post my current girl, a girl who might really be into me as a backup, might not even be. What?
2: Oh, he said he ain't gonna hard launch unless we hard launch in the bedroom.
1: 877-817-2888. That is the number, man. That guy's hilarious. All right, stay by your radio. Coming up, we got to give a big congrats to a hip-hop power couple renewing their vows.
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1: It's the Bootleg Kev Show, man. 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
1: We got to give a big congrats to T.I. and Tiny. 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
2: I love what they got going on. 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I love it.
1: Shout out to them, man. 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Anyway, stay by your radio. We have got Master Debate Monday. We're talking Spider-Man. Who's the best Spider-Man ever?

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